0: calling an early general election. The Prime Minister said he could knock the rumours dead and confirmed the next test of public opinion at the ballot box will not be until 2029. And Pierce and Shea Charles enjoyed a special post-match celebration together after their starring role in Northern Ireland's first ever Nations League away win over Georgia with almost the last kick of the game. That is the latest from Radio News Hub. I'm Johnny Holmes.
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3: Partly cloudy today, going to be a nice warm one though, highs of 22 degrees. Overnight tonight, down to lows of 12, and the outlook for Sunday, a cloudy day. We will see the sun in the afternoon, highs of 23.
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One day I got home from doing some stuff, and I pull in the driveway, and I press the answering machine, and I hear, "Hey, yo, Jim, give me a call, Sylvester Stallone." I didn't know what to say. He says, "Well, look, I really like your band, Survivor. That's the sound I want for my new movie, Rocky III. Can you help me out?" I called Frankie Sullivan, guitar player of the band who I wrote songs with. We put the cartridge in, and we see the action, and we hear bump, bump, bump. Another one bites the dust. So I call Sly. "Hey, Sly, you got a song. What's this? Another one bites the dust. That's good, right?" He goes, "Yeah, I can't use it. Couldn't get the publishing rights." So every day I thank God to Queen that they wouldn't give him the publishing.

And I know it's stupid to be mad about the boy. I'm so ashamed of it, but must admit it.

Willis ever cloy. This odd diversity of misery and joy. I'm feeling quite insane.

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We are CPR UK.

0: Hi, Paul Johnson here, and I just popped in to tell you all about radio advertising on CPR UK. I'm the sales director of CPR Radio. A wise man once said, the only thing that works in radio advertising today is what you say times how many times you say it. Great idea. And I will use all my 30 years experience to design you a campaign that suits not only your business, but your budget too. Whether you want to increase awareness, you have a sale on, or you want to use us for recruitment advertising, I will design a campaign that suits your individual needs. 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
2: The music you grew up with,
3: Glasgow City Council has said it will halt a firing and rehiring process for 23,000 staff after talks with unions and the Scottish Government. The council announced it had reached an understanding after discussions. On Thursday, the local authority said talks to resolve a long-running equal pay dispute with the Unite, GMB and Unison unions had broken down. It has been reported that Manchester City have been found guilty on all but one counts of breaching the Premier League's financial rules. Matthew Dudley reports.
4: If the reports are true, this could be huge for English football. In February of 2023, Manchester City were charged with 115 counts of breaching the league rules, but have consistently denied them and still do. Reports now suggest they've today been found guilty on 114 of them and are set to appeal the decision. The Premier League has declined to comment, and City say that the inquiry is ongoing.
3: Andy Burnham has unveiled a £210 million package aimed at regenerating communities and bringing life back to high streets. It comes as the Prime Minister heads to his first Labour Party conference as leader later this week, where he is expected to set out a new direction for the country. Vacant shopping centres, disused cinemas and abandoned local eyesores across England will be revamped according to the plans. A couple have been jailed for life for the murder of a 28-year-old man in their care. Reuben Blount saw deliberate cruelty from the couple who were meant to be taking care of him. The court heard he had been forced to stand for long periods of time and eat out of bins. Detective Chief Inspector Ian Fitzgerald spoke outside court.
5: Our investigation found that Houghton and James threatened, verbally abused and physically assaulted Reuben in their home. They also denied him access to medical care.
3: And George Russell says he is ready to capitalise on Kimi Antonelli's shock qualifying crash by winning from pole position in Azerbaijan. That's the latest from Radio News Hub. I'm Johnny Holmes.
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10: Partly cloudy today. Going to be a nice warm one though. Highs of 22 degrees overnight. Tonight down to lows of 12 and the outlook for Sunday. A cloudy day. We will see the sun in the afternoon. Highs of 23.
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3: Yeah, everybody wants to know, is there a Hotel California? 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Everybody was going to Los Angeles. 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And so California at that time was this big hotel, was this big melting pot of people with talent trying to fit in. And that's what we meant about

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0: 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I'm the sales director of CPR Radio. 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
2: The music you grew up with, CPR.
3: It's been reported that Manchester City have been found guilty on all but one count of breaching the Premier League's financial rules. The club were charged in 2023 and have reportedly been found guilty. City insists the inquiry is ongoing and have always denied the charges. City supporter Callum Ahmed reacted to the news.
4: I have full belief in the club. I don't think we've done anything wrong whatsoever. And when I see the full statement from our club, then I'll believe it. But at this stage, I don't believe it whatsoever. This will take a couple more years from now because we will appeal it.
3: Glasgow City Council has paused plans to dismiss and rehire around 23,000 staff following talks with unions and the Scottish Government. The council says the pause will allow intensive negotiations over new pay and grading schemes following a long-running equal pay dispute. Unions have welcomed the move, while Deputy First Minister Jenny Gilruth says the Scottish Government opposes the use of fire and rehire and expects all sides to pursue a collective agreement. Corridor care and overcrowding in A&Es is linked to hundreds of deaths in the UK every week. That's according to a cohort of medical experts who are calling for better. Dr. Tom Roberts is one of them.
5: We really need, as we move into winter, clear plans from our boards and our trust about how they are going to act on that. We've had an incredibly challenging summer, and we need to ensure that there are plans in place.
3: The review found that for every 10% rise in emergency department occupancy, the chance of dying in the following 28 days rose by 1%. Andy Burnham has reaffirmed his stance against calling an early general election. The Prime Minister said he could knock the rumours dead and confirmed the next test of public opinion at the ballot box will not be until 2029. And Pierce and Shea Charles enjoyed a special post-match celebration together after their starring role in Northern Ireland's first ever Nations League away win over Georgia with almost the last kick of the game. That is the latest from Radio News Hub. I'm Johnny Holmes.
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9: Partly cloudy today, going to be a nice warm one though, highs of 22 degrees. Overnight tonight, down to lows of 12, and the outlook for Sunday, a cloudy day. We will see the sun in the afternoon, highs of 23.
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1: 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I'm the sales director of CPR Radio. 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
3: The music you grew up with, CPR.
4: Glasgow City Council has said it will halt a firing and rehiring process for 23,000 staff after talks with unions and the Scottish Government. The council announced it had reached an understanding after discussions. On Thursday, the local authority said talks to resolve a long-running equal pay dispute with the Unite, GMB and Unison unions had broken down. It has been reported that Manchester City have been found guilty on all but one counts of breaching the Premier League's financial rules. Matthew Dudley reports.
5: If the reports are true, this could be huge for English football. In February of 2023, Manchester City were charged with 115 counts of breaching the league rules, but have consistently denied them and still do. Reports now suggest they've today been found guilty on 114 of them and are set to appeal the decision. The Premier League has declined to comment, and City say that the inquiry is ongoing.
4: Andy Burnham has unveiled a £210 million package aimed at regenerating communities and bringing life back to high streets. It comes as the Prime Minister heads to his first Labour Party conference as leader later this week, where he is expected to set out a new direction for the country. Vacant shopping centres, disused cinemas and abandoned local eyesores across England will be revamped according to the plans. A couple have been jailed for life for the murder of a 28-year-old man in their care. Reuben Blount saw deliberate cruelty from the couple who were meant to be taking care of him. The court heard he had been forced to stand for long periods of time and eat out of bins. Detective Chief Inspector Ian Fitzgerald spoke outside court.
6: Our investigation found that Houghton and James threatened, verbally abused and physically assaulted Reuben in their home. They also denied him access to medical care.
4: And George Russell says he is ready to capitalise on Kimi Antonelli's shock qualifying crash by winning from pole position in Azerbaijan. That's the latest from Radio News Hub. I'm Johnny Holmes.
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10: Partly cloudy today, going to be a nice warm one though, highs of 22 degrees. Overnight tonight, down to lows of 12, and the outlook for Sunday, a cloudy day. We will see the sun in the afternoon, highs of 23.
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2: I got in Jones's car. He drove me to meet Johnny Cash at a bookstore. And we came in, and it was this magical moment when Johnny Cash saw George Jones. 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It was magic. 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

0: Hi, Paul Johnson here, and I just popped in to tell you all about radio advertising on CPR UK. I'm the sales director of CPR Radio. A wise man once said, the only thing that works in radio advertising today is what you say times how many times you say it. Great idea. 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
2: The music you grew up with, CPR.
3: It's been reported that Manchester City have been found guilty on all but one count of breaching the Premier League's financial rules. The club were charged in 2023 and have reportedly been found guilty. City insist the inquiry is ongoing and have always denied the charges. City supporter Callum Ahmed reacted to the news.
4: I have full belief in the club. I don't think we've done anything wrong whatsoever. And when I see the full statement from our club, then I'll believe it. But at this stage, I don't believe it whatsoever. This will take a couple more years from now because we will appeal it.
3: Glasgow City Council has paused plans to dismiss and rehire around 23,000 staff following talks with unions and the Scottish Government. The council says the pause will allow intensive negotiations over new pay and grading schemes following a long-running equal pay dispute. Unions have welcomed the move, while Deputy First Minister Jenny Gilruth says the Scottish Government opposes the use of fire and rehire and expects all sides to pursue a collective agreement. Corridor care and overcrowding in A&Es is linked to hundreds of deaths in the UK every week. That's according to a cohort of medical experts who are calling for better. Dr. Tom Roberts is one of them.
5: We really need, as we move into winter, clear plans from our boards and our trust about how they are going to act on that. We've had an incredibly challenging summer, and we need to ensure that there are plans in place.
3: The review found that for every 10% rise in emergency department occupancy, the chance of dying in the following 28 days rose by 1%. Andy Burnham has reaffirmed his stance against calling an early general election. The Prime Minister said he could knock the rumours dead and confirmed the next test of public opinion at the ballot box will not be until 2029. And Pierce and Shay Charles enjoyed a special post-match celebration together after their starring role in Northern Ireland's first ever Nations League away win over Georgia with almost the last kick of the game. That is the latest from Radio News Hub. I'm Johnny Holmes.
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10: Partly cloudy today. Going to be a nice warm one though. Highs of 22 degrees overnight. Tonight down to lows of 12 and the outlook for Sunday. A cloudy day. We will see the sun in the afternoon. Highs of 23.
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3: Man City say significant elements of their legal case with the Premier League are still to be completed amid reports they've been found guilty on virtually all counts of breaching the competition's financial rules. It's been claimed the club's been found guilty on all but one of the 115 charges laid by the league in February 2023, charges City have always strenuously denied. This supporter thinks if the reports are true, it could hit the club's fan base.
4: I think they will have lost the trust of loads of fans. The people, the fans, they'll never have the same trust in the owners and the club again. But there's the true fans that will stay with the club through thick and thin.
3: The Premier League has declined to comment. Prime Minister Andy Burnham's knocked dead a rumour he's considering an early general election at a large media call. He heads to Liverpool today to front the Labour Party's annual conference for the first time. A British man has died after falling about 200 feet whilst descending from the summit of a mountain in northern Spain. The 28-year-old fell down a vertical gully on the east side of the highest peak of the Cantabrian Mountains on Thursday afternoon. More than half of parents who charge their adult children rent are putting the money towards helping their child save for a home. Meanwhile, the average mum lords and dad lords charges £303 a month. Eden Black is from Nationwide, who did the research.
5: Being a mum lord or dad lord is interesting, because actually it creates a bit of a different relationship between the child. And actually that comes out in the research that shows actually there is a bit of friction, potential friction in that relationship.
3: Finally, the new couples for Strictly's 2026 series will perform their first live dance tonight. The launch show last weekend opened with a dance number from the professionals, judges and new hosts, and showed the stars meeting their partners for the first time on the dance floor rather than during a pre-recorded video, as has been the case in previous series. That's the latest from Radio News Hub. I'm Liz Whittaker.
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8: Partly cloudy today, going to be a nice warm one though, highs of 22 degrees. Overnight tonight, down to lows of 12, and the outlook for Sunday, a cloudy day. We will see the sun in the afternoon, highs of 23.
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That is Patrick Hanzeres and Born to Be Alive. Good morning and welcome. It is the Weekend Breakfast with Phil Still here till 10 o'clock, entertaining you with the music that you grew up with. Here's the Big Bopper and White Lightning.

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It's Maroon 5 and Oliver Cheadle. He did it originally back in the early 70s, Saturday Night. That song, do you remember that song? We'll have to try and dig it out and play it. Good morning and welcome. It is Phil Still with the Weekend Breakfast on CPR UK. Across the UK in DAB, I may sound a little hoarse this morning because I had my niece's wedding. And the reception, yes. You know what you do when you have a little bit too much and you just want to dance. And I certainly did dance and I'm slightly tired. But never mind. It is the Weekend Breakfast. And what do we have on for you today? We have the usual items. We have the birthday file at 6:30. And also at 7:30, we'll have the same title, different song. Two songs with the same title, but they are different in so many ways. At 8:30, three decades, three number ones, going back to the 26th of September, 1960, 1970, and 1980. And at 9:30, we'll have the original cover, playing you the original version of a covered song. It's a great song from Del Hawkins from 1956. I will tell you more then. But meanwhile, let's hit the music and turn the tables, as they say. Here's Def Leppard and Love Bites.

That is Primitives and Crash. It is Phil Still with the Weekend Breakfast on CPR UK, playing music that you grew up with. Here's Robert Miles and One and One.

so lucky that that is the clean version. You may note that on the album, it's a slightly different version. And it isn't Marry Me. It's something completely different. Meanwhile, happy birthday to you. If you celebrate your birthday today, happy birthday to Brian Ferry. He is a singer-songwriter with Roxy Music, 81 today. Tyrone Porter is a bassist, guitarist and songwriter with the Doobie Brothers. He's 78 today. Stuart Toss is a drummer-singer with the Alan Parsons Project, 75 today. Tracy Fawn. Who's Tracy Fawn? Well, she's this vocalist from Everything But The Girl. She's 64 today. Sean Stockman is a singer with Boys to Men, 54 today. And Keisha Branigan is a singer with the Sugar Babes. She celebrates her 42nd birthday today. Do you remember when you were 47? Like mine, it was probably years ago. Here's Brian Ferry to celebrate his 81st birthday. It's A Hard Rain's Gonna Fall.

CPR UK, playing music that you grew up with. It is Phil Stilt, the Weekend Breakfast on Saturday, the 26th of September. And we've done the birthday far, but happy birthday if it is your day today. The one thing I've noticed about Elton John is that he does like to tinkle on the old ivories. But he's quite good at it, I'll give him that. Here's Janice Ian, and at 17.

which are all there on CPR UK, across the UK in DAB. What a great song as well. I do like that bit of Rita Ora as well. Almost time for the news at 7 o'clock, but taking us there, and a few more, is the Penguins and Earth Angel. Do you remember this one? Oh, so do I.

Dennis Timberland and The Way I Are. Yes, there is grammar in there somewhere. It is Phil Still with the Weekend Breakfast on CPR UK. Don't forget, after the news at 7, right about 7.30, we'll have today's same title, different song, where we play you the two songs with the same title, but they are different in so many ways. You find out at 7.30. Meanwhile, taking us to the news at 7 is Tears for Fears and Sowing the Seeds of Love. And

but a fool. Darling, I love you, though you treat me cruel. You hurt me, and you make me cry. But if you leave me, I will surely die.

0: 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I'm the sales director of CPR Radio. A wise man once said, the only thing that works in radio advertising today is what you say times how many times you say it. 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

0: Man City say significant elements of their legal case with the Premier League are still to be completed and are subject to strict confidentiality. It's after reports they've been found guilty on all but one of 115 charges that they broke financial rules, which they've always strenuously denied. Former City star Rodri says nobody can take away the players' success.
1: What we did, they cannot take out of us. I mean, it's something that is not paid off by money, you know, it's just paid with effort, with partnership, being shoulder to shoulder every day.
0: The Premier League has declined to comment. Andy Burnham's ruled out an early general election. The PM will be in Liverpool to front the Labour Party's annual conference for the first time over the weekend. He's hinted water sector reform will be high on his agenda. A 28-year-old British man has died after falling from a mountain in Spain. He fell about 200 feet whilst descending the highest peak of the Cantabrian Mountains on Thursday afternoon. A mountain rescue team was deployed aboard a helicopter. Parents are saving the money they charge their children for rent and putting it towards a house for them. That's according to Nationwide, who say 54% return some or all of the rent paid by their kids to support their home ownership ambitions, turning rent into savings for a deposit. Eden Black is from the Building Society.
2: 4 in 10 parents say that their adult children can't yet afford to move out. So it's incredibly important, that dynamic, and that's how they become mum lords and dad lords.
0: And gardening experts are seeing a rush of inquiries and grass seed sales as people try to repair the hammering lawns received in the drought and heatwave summer. The Royal Horticultural Society says visits to the lawn advice pages on its website were up 90% year on year in the last week, whilst the retail arm of the charity is reporting a 575% increase on grass seed sales compared to the same time last year. That's the latest from Radio News Hub. I'm Liz Whittaker.
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6: Partly cloudy today. Going to be a nice warm one though. Highs of 22 degrees. Overnight tonight down to lows of 12, and the outlook for Sunday, a cloudy day. We will see the sun in the afternoon. Highs of 23.
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That is Roxette's Fading Like a Flower. Good morning and welcome. It is Phil Still with the Weekend Breakfast on CPR UK, playing music that you grew up with. Here's Duran Duran and Electric Barbarella.

Gwen Zavani and What You're Waiting For. It is Phil Still with the Weekend Breakfast on CPR UK. Available in the UK, across the UK, in DAB. In this part of the Weekend Breakfast, we have the same title, different song. Two songs with the same title, but they are different in so many ways. That's coming your way at 7:30. Meanwhile, here's a great song from the 70s. It is John Miles and Music.

As for Topton, it's a solo song, not on CPR UK. No. We have a pleasure, and it's our mission in life to play you music that you grew up with. Coming up soon is the same title, different song. Two songs with the same title, but they are different in so many ways.

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1: It is 7:30, so it's high time for today's same title, different song. Two songs with the same title, but they are different in so many ways. First of all, we're going to play you Eternal and Stay.

is Maurice Williams and the Zodiac and Stay. And that is today's same title, different song. Today's title is, of course, Stay. Maurice Williams and the Zodiacs from 1961 got to number 14 in the chart. First of all, we played you Eternal from 1993 and got to number 4 in the chart. There'll be another same title, different song, this time tomorrow on Sunday's Weekend Breakfast.

That is Mel C and Northern Star. So what was your favourite Spice Girl? My favourite Spice Girl was Scary Spice. She used to scare the living daylights out of me. Anyway, let's go back to the 70s with Edwin Starr and Contacts.

That is Debbie Harry and French Kissin' in the USA. Almost time for the news at 8 o'clock. Don't forget, after 8, we have the Three Decades, Three Number Ones, playing you the number one song in the chart on the 26th of September, 1960, 1970 and 1980. But taking us to the news is Alana Miles and the Black Velvet, and this one from the Heatwave and Gangsters of Grooving.

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3: After reports Man City have been found guilty of breaching the competition's financial rules, the club says significant elements of their legal case with the Premier League are still to be completed. It's been claimed they've been found guilty on all but one of the 115 charges laid in February 2023, which they've always strenuously denied. This supporter reckons fans need to hold fire before jumping to conclusions about the future.
4: We don't know every single detail of the what City have done in detail, so we can't say what it is. Everybody's saying, oh, relegation, go to, down to League Two. We don't know.
3: The Premier League's declined to comment. Prime Minister Andy Burnham says there'll be no early general election. He's in Liverpool to front the Labour Party's annual conference for the first time. A British man's died after falling about 200 feet whilst descending the summit of a mountain in northern Spain. The 28-year-old fell down a vertical gully on the east side of the highest peak of the Cantabrian Mountains on Thursday afternoon. Parents are saving up the rent they charge their adult children and putting it towards helping them buy a house. Nationwide says the average charge is £303 from mum lords and dad lords, with a lot of parents also providing additional flexibility to their children. Eden Black is the spokesperson for the Building Society.
5: 8 in 10 parents, 82%, say the rising housing costs make it more likely their children will continue living at home even longer.
3: And British actress Florence Pugh's spoken about filming East of Eden.
6: As complicated and as complex as she is, I really did have a beautiful time shooting it. I think it required for me to really show up as a performer and also just for myself as a person.
3: The 30-year-old will play Kathy Ames in the miniseries adaptation, which launches on Netflix on October the 1st. That's the latest from Radio News Hub. I'm Liz Whittaker.
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9: Partly cloudy today. Going to be a nice warm one though. Highs of 22 degrees overnight. Tonight down to lows of 12, and the outlook for Sunday, a cloudy day. We will see the sun in the afternoon. Highs of 23.
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CPR UK playing music that you grew up with, McFadden and Whitehead, and Ain't No Stoppers Now. It's the Weekend Breakfast with Phil still here till 10 o'clock. And then we have Marky Mark and the Mid-Morning Weekend Show. It's well worth a listen. It really is. It's free and all right now. Yeah, you're good? You calm down? Excellent.

That is Ollie Mears and Demi Lovato and Up. It is Phil Still with the Weekend Breakfast between now and 10 o'clock. And we have in this part three decades, three number ones. Playing you the number one song on the 26th of September, 1960, 1970 and 1980. But music on the way from Tracy Ullman. And They Don't Know. What a great song from the 80s.

That is Dr. Orban and My Life, CPR UK, playing music that you grew up with. Before that was Lotus Eaters and the first picture of you. I remember going to school with that, you know, with my little headphone set on, with the orange little foamy bits at the end, yeah. Did you have one of those? Excellent. That was great, yes. We're going to play up to the Three Decades, Three Number Ones. It's Dusty Springfield, and you don't have to say you love me.

And it is time for today's Three Decades, Three Number Ones, playing you the number one song in the chart back on the 26th of September 1960, 1970 and 1980. In 1960 was The Shadows and Apache.

Let us just share, that was this week's number one on the 26th of September, 1960. In days of playing Cowboys and Indians, there was Apache by The Shadows, staying at number one for 5 weeks. Back in 1970 was Frida Payne and Band of Gold.

It's Frida Payne. This week's number one on the 26th of September, 1970. In 1980, was the Police and Every Breath You Take. It is the Three Decades, Three Number Ones on CBR UK.

0: That was the Three Decades of Free number ones, Plane to the Police from 1980, and Every Breath You Take, this week's number one on the 26th of September, 1980. Staying at number one for 4 weeks. Back in 1970 was A Bad Goad by Frida Payne, staying at number one for 6 weeks. And in 1960 was The Shadows and Apache, staying at number one for 5 weeks.
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CPI UK, playing music that you grew up with and across the UK in DAB, that is Gripped and Hall of Fame. What a great song, full of optimism and so you can do it. Indeed you can. Whatever you want to do, go and do it. Go on, do it this afternoon. Put it in your diary and just make a time for it and to go and do whatever you like. Here's Lady Gaga and Born This Way. Mama.

That is S Club on CPR UK, and love ain't gonna wait for you. No, it never does. It just winces past you and it disappears into the distance. And next thing you know, you're clicking your pension. Absolutely scary. That is it for me this morning. Thanks for listening. Between 6 and 10, we're doing all again tomorrow morning with Sunday's edition of the Weekend Bavers. Leaving you with the modern capable hands of Marky Mark and the mid-morning show, or the weekend mid-morning show. It's Steam and Nana. Hey, hey, kiss him goodbye. See you tomorrow from 6.

0: Hi, Paul Johnson here, and I just popped in to tell you all about radio advertising on CPR UK. I'm the sales director of CPR Radio. 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
3: Man City say significant elements of their legal case with the Premier League are still to be completed. Amid reports, they've been found guilty on virtually all counts of breaching the competition's financial rules. It's been claimed the club's been found guilty on all but one of the 115 charges laid by the league in February 2023, charges City have always strenuously denied. This supporter thinks that if the reports are true, it could hit the club's fan base.
4: I think they will have lost the trust of loads of fans. The people, the fans, they'll never have the same trust in the owners and the club again. But there's the true fans that will stay with the club through thick and thin.
3: The Premier League has declined to comment. Prime Minister Andy Burnham says there'll be no early general election. He's in Liverpool to front the Labour Party's annual conference for the first time. And the new couples for Strictly's 2026 series will perform their first live dance tonight. The launch show last weekend opened with a dance number from the professionals, judges and new hosts. That's the latest. From Radio News Hub, I'm Liz Whittaker.
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8: Partly cloudy today, going to be a nice warm one though, highs of 22 degrees. Overnight tonight, down to lows of 12, and the outlook for Sunday, a cloudy day. We will see the sun in the afternoon, highs of 23.
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0: CPR UK on this Saturday morning. 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
1: The

PR UK. Today is International Rabbit Day, apparently. National Alpaca Day. It's also National Hunting and Fishing Day as well. If you're single, it's National Singles Day. European Day of Languages, Better Breakfast Day. National Ghost Hunting Day as well, if you're into your ghost hunting. And of course, it's Matt Millen Coffee Morning as well. Lots of those going on around the UK. If you were born today, your star sign is Libra and your birthstone is Sapphire. And you celebrate your birthday with the wonderful Mr. Ricky Tomlinson, who's 87. English actor, appeared in Brookside, of course, yes, you know, Bobby Grant. Mike Bassett, England manager, and best known for his role as Jim Royal in the Royal Family. He was born in Bispham in Lancashire. Anne Robinson, she's 82. English presenter, of course, of The Weakest Link. Brian Ferry, he celebrates his 81st birthday today as well. Tracy Horn, she's 64. Best known for the member of the duo Everything But The Girl. Who else have we got here? Serena Williams, American former professional tennis player. Widely regarded as one of the greatest tennis players of all time. She's 45 today. Zoe Perry, American actress, appeared in Young Sheldon, Georgie and Mandy's First Marriage, and Liv and Mandy. She was born in Chicago, in Illinois, in the United States. Birthday memories on this day, we have T.S. Eliot, who was celebrated 76, was American poet, easiest, and playwright, who did Journey of the Maggie and Old Possum Book of Practical Cats as well. Sadly, born on 1948 and passed away in 2022, would have been a birthday today. Olivia Newton-John was the British and Australian singer, of course, had hits with Hopelessly Devoted to You. Singer and actress, appeared in Greece as well. And of course, if it's your birthday today, on behalf of us all here at CPR UK, we wish you a very happy birthday.

I actually remember buying that on a single, Might I, and History Plays on CPR UK on this Saturday morning with myself, Marky Mark, playing the songs that you grew up with, the ones that you remember the most. Don't forget, after me at 12 o'clock, you've got the one and only Mr. Simon Mayne playing you 3 hours of the very best country and western here on CPR UK, followed by Tony Kirk and the Album Show. Kev Wilson's with you with Saturday Soul between 5 and 9. And I believe tonight he's got a very special show because he's going Northern Time. He's going Northern Soul. And then, of course, between 9 and midnight, it's the one and only Mr. Paul Johnson with you, taking you right through to the witching hour. Right, a song now, which I remember very well, actually. When I first started DJing, I always remember, I used to DJ at Haywood Civic Hall

in Lancashire with a guy called Alan King. It was the Alan King Roadshow. And I remember this single coming out because I actually used to play it. In fact, I played it that many times, I think I actually wore it out. This is Maria Vidal and Body Rock plays on CPR UK.

0: Hi, Paul Johnson here, and I just popped in to tell you all about radio advertising on CPR UK. I'm the sales director of CPR Radio. A wise man once said, the only thing that works in radio advertising today is what you say times how many times you say it. 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
3: Manchester City say significant elements of their legal case with the Premier League are still to be completed and are subject to strict confidentiality. It follows reports that they've been found guilty on all but one of the 115 charges that they broke financial rules, charges they've always strenuously denied. Former club star Rodri says nobody can take away the player's success.
4: What we did, they cannot take out of us. I mean, it's something that is not paid off by money, you know, it's paid with effort. Partnership with being shoulder to shoulder every day.
3: The Premier League has so far declined to comment. Prime Minister Andy Burnham faces unrest amongst Labour's top ministers as he heads into his first party conference as Prime Minister today. The PM's in Liverpool. He's due to give a speech on Tuesday, which he hopes will set out the guiding purpose for the rest of the party's term in power. CNN have been left off Air Force One for Donald Trump's trip to a college football game in Tennessee today. It's the latest move in an ongoing dispute between the US president and the media. The network's seat has been taken by a conservative channel called Real America's Voice. Parents are saving up the rent they charge their adult children and putting it towards helping them buy a house. Nationwide say the average charge is £303 from so-called mum lords and dad lords, with plenty of parents also providing additional flexibility for their children. Eden Black is Nationwide spokesperson.
5: 8 in 10 parents, 82%, say the rising housing costs make it more likely their children will continue living at home even longer.
3: And British actress Florence Pugh has spoken about her character in the upcoming Netflix miniseries East of Eden.
6: As complicated and as complex as she is, I really did have a beautiful time shooting it. I think it required for me to really show up as a performer and also just for myself as a person.
3: The 30-year-old will play Kathy Ames in the adaptation of John Steinbeck's 1952 novel, which launches on Netflix next month. That's the latest from Radio News Hub. I'm John Collins.
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9: Partly cloudy today. Going to be a nice warm one though. Highs of 22 degrees. Overnight tonight down to lows of 12, and the outlook for Sunday, a cloudy day. We will see the sun in the afternoon. Highs of 23.
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Good afternoon. That's right. It is the Country Show with me, Si, all the way up until 3 o'clock. And yeah, I'm just going to put out a disclaimer. Early doors. I've got the flu, but don't worry, you can't catch it through the speakers. But do feel free to send me all the sympathy as we soldier on with the world's worst cold. Yes. Anyway, welcome to the Country Show. I am glad to be here, and I needed a little bit of boot scooting boogie, did you? Brooks and Dunn there, opening up the Country Show, and yeah, like I said, we are here for 3 hours, so yeah, you get to hear me spluttering and all of the above, but in between time, there is some great country music to be played, like this next song, Mr. Roy Acuff, and then we got some Vince Gill, and then we'll squeeze a bit of the Eagles in as well, shall we? Here we go!

There we go. We are well and truly in the flow of the country show. I didn't even mean to do a little rhyme there. So, what do we have? Brooks and Dunn, Boot Scootin' Boogie. Then Roy Acuff, Vince Gill, I Can't Let Go. And then the Eagles, Life in the Fast Lane. So, how has everybody's week been? It's got increasingly warm, hasn't it, towards the end of the week? You wouldn't think that we're coming up to the end of September, coming into autumn now, and the sun is still shining. It's fantastic, really. But I do like autumn, especially when it gets a bit colder as well. That's a little bit of me, that is. But I'm not complaining, I promise. Did I say I was ill? Have I said that yet? Anyway, it's going to be a long show for me, but it doesn't. It does fly, doesn't it? When there's great music being played, 3 hours just almost isn't enough. But let's get on with some more great country music, shall we? And let's play the Mavericks, I Hope You Want Me To, and then we'll hear from Midland with Roll Away.

0: All of the regular listeners know that when it comes to Midland, I can't help but play. To be fair, I say that about a lot of artists. I just can't help but play them. But yes, Midland there with Roll Away. Right, what we're going to do is we're going to say hello, or just say hello to everybody listening, really. It's very vague, isn't it? But no, all the loyal listners that do tune in, week out. During the week, I have some messages. Dark Side messaged me, said he's feeling a little bit rough, but said I'm really looking forward to tuning in to Saturday's show as well. Amy has said that she's looking forward to listening, and yeah, some messages on social media, and it's all coming up, and it's just fantastic to know that so many people do tune in and do enjoy the show. So to you, thank you very much. And yeah, if you ever want to get in touch, you can. Simon@yourcpr.co.uk. I'll try to stay on top of it. Yeah, did I tell you that I was ill? And I got an excuse today. But no, there is no excuse. but you can get in touch. And yeah, during the week, if you feel like 7 days between shows are too much and you do want to get involved with me and the country journey, then you can. You can follow me on Instagram. Just search up The Country Sound with Si, or Country Si if you go on to TikTok as well. You'll find me on there again, The Country Sound, or just search up Country Si Facebook as well, Si's Sounds. And whilst you're over there, do make sure that you go and give CPR UK a listen, a follow, a share, and yeah, let them know that you're loving the music that is being played. So, talking about loving the music that is being played, did we tune in last week? And last week's artist focus was none other than the great Keith Whitley. So, if you did miss out, why? Because I want your reasons in writing, please. But yes, I love Keith Whitley, I think. And if you really, really do enjoy your country music, then Keith Whitley is definitely on your playlist. So what we're going to do, for those that did miss out, or for those that did listen and just want to recap, we are here. So we are going to play three Keith Whitley songs back to back. We are going to play Miami, My Amy, I'm No Stranger to the Rain, and I'm Over You. I've handpicked all three of them. They're just brilliant. Fantastic, fantastic songs. And then I will be back just after that.
1: 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I'm Tristan Hutton, and you are listening to Simon's Country Show on CPR UK.

0: There we go, Mr. Keith Whitley, doing what he does best. That's right, I'm Over You, I'm No Stranger to the Rain, just before that. And then we kicked off that little segment with Miami, My Amy. Right, we are coming up to... No, we've still got a few more songs, so I'm not going to do that just yet. I'm going to hand you over to the Chicks now with Hello, Mr. Heartache. And then Travis Tritt is going to pop up, sing us a song, and then, yeah, we're round off the first hour. It has flown by, hasn't it? But yeah, don't go anywhere.
1: Hello!

0: Travis Tritt, put some drive in your country. I love that. Right, the last sentence. All right. Anyway, I can't laugh, otherwise I'm going to have a coughing fit. Did I say I was ill? How many times am I going to say that today? Honestly. Right, we are coming up to the end of the first hour of the country show here on CPR UK. And yeah, we're going to see it out with some Cody Johnson featuring Willie Nelson. And then some Johnny Preston we're squeezing as well. And I will be back just after 1 o'clock.
1: I'm riding.

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3: Andy Burnham's ruled out an early general election. The PM's in Liverpool to front the Labour Party's annual conference for the first time over the weekend. He's hinted that water sector reform will be high on his agenda. After reports that Manchester City have been found guilty of breaching the competition's financial rules, the club says significant elements of its legal case with the Premier League are still to be completed. It's been claimed that they've been found guilty on all but one of the 115 charges laid out in February 2023, charges which they've always strenuously denied. This supporter reckons fans need to hold fire before jumping to conclusions about the future.
4: We don't know every single detail of what City have done in detail, so we can't say what it is. Everybody's saying, oh, relegation.
3: The Premier League has so far declined to comment. Russian attacks have killed four people across Ukraine, officials say, as the aerial war between Moscow and Kyiv intensifies. Moscow's hammered Ukraine with cruise and ballistic missiles, powerful glide bombs and jet-powered drones, while frontline progress has slowed some 4.5 years after Russia first launched a full-scale invasion of its neighbour. Four members of a gang which plotted to import cocaine worth more than £20 million inside frozen fish deliveries bound for a London market have been jailed. They were each handed sentences ranging from 13 to 22 years after plotting to import about 600 kilos of the drug from South America that would be received by one of the gang's legitimate businesses at the famous Billingsgate market. The four men were sentenced for conspiracy to import Class A drugs at East London's Snaresbrook Crown Court yesterday. And England are back in action tonight, welcoming Spain to Wembley, with England captain Harry Kane in the conversation for a Ballon d'Or. Forward Anthony Gordon spoke about his ambition.
5: I've never had no limit on what I can do in life. I understand that the people who are there at some point wasn't there, and everyone's on their own journey to get there, and I believe anyone can achieve anything they put their mind to.
3: That's the latest from Radio News Hub. I'm John Collins.
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8: Partly cloudy today. Going to be a nice warm one though. Highs of 22 degrees overnight. Tonight down to lows of 12, and the outlook for Sunday, a cloudy day. We will see the sun in the afternoon. Highs of 23.
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Jimmy Allen and Brad Paisley there. Freedom Was a Highway, and they are kicking off the second hour of the country show here on CPR UK. I've made it. Hurrah! I've made it through the first hour. And so have you. Hurrah. Hurrah for everybody. Yes, if you've only just joined in, either one, all we've heard about so far is country music and how ill I am. And on a magnitude of 1 to 100, I'm at least 204. So that gives you some kind of idea. But welcome to the show anyway. And if you've stayed with me, then thank you for staying put. We have got another 2 hours. But in this hour, we are going to look into some birthdays. We're going to look into some news headlines and, some country music in between. So let's get to it, shall we? We're going to play some Diamond Rio, some Ags Connolly, and then I'll be back and we will jump into the birthday corner, shall we?

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3: there we go. So as promised, we had some Eggs Connolly there with the song Tell Me What You Were Gonna Tell Me. And then just before that, we had some Diamond Rio with It's Gone. I love a bit of Diamond Rio as well. Do you remember when we put them as our artist focus? Yeah, brilliant, unbelievable. Right, as promised, we would go into the birthday corner. So that is what we have done. So there's some notable birthdays. September is a great month for country artist birthdays. Last week was a little bit jam-packed. This one, what have I got? I've got four artists that we are going to play as well. And I'm very excited. So we'll start off born September the 19th in 1964. Was a Miss Tricia Yearwood. That's right, the Grammy winning powerhouse vocalist, famous for hits with She's in Love with the Boy. So happy birthday to you, Tricia. That would have been, what day would that have been? Saturday today. If we quickly do the maths, let's go down to last week. There we go. That was nice and simple, wasn't it? So yes, last Saturday, Tricia Yearwood celebrated her birthday. Then we have got next on my list a Mr. Martin. So this now, the next three, all of their birthdays are today. So, hurrah. So saves me a job. I can wish you all happy birthday together, because I know that you're bound to be listening to the country show here on CPR UK. But we'll start off with Mr. Marty Robbins. That's a heavenly birthday. September the 26th, 1925. Unfortunately, he passed away in 1982, but he is a country and western pioneer, and we've got one of his most famous songs being played by him. Then we're going to go over to another powerhouse, another heavenly birthday as well that would have been today. But when it comes to female country singers, Lynn Anderson is got to be up there at the top of the list. Born September the 26th, 1947, and best known for her crossover smash hit I Never Promised You a Rose Garden. So we are going to play that song as well, and then we're going to come right up to a current modern country artist who is really flying the flag for old contemporary country music, and that was Mr. Zac Top. Born in 1997, on this day, he's a neo-traditional country artist recognised for singles like It Sounds Like the Radio, and so we're going to play Zac Top's new song, Good Girls and Cowgirls, and so that is the birthday corner. I feel like I've waffled on there. So Tricia Yearwood, Marty Robbins, Lynn Anderson and Zac Top all celebrated their birthday this week in September. So happy birthday to you, and should we play some music? Oh, go on then.

They were some fantastic artists that, yeah, all celebrated their birthday this week or the previous week in September. And, yeah, absolutely brilliant. Zach Top, especially. I saw him earlier this year, and that he is going places. He is just fantastic. But all in their own right, they all produced. And, yeah, it's iconic sounds. But that's what you get when you listen to great music, isn't it? The amount of artists that are out there that you can just keep finding is gold. I love it. Right, I'm going to play you some more artists now. Eric Church, Rascal Flatts and Kris Kristofferson. And then we are going to jump into what has been going on in the news headlines around the country world.

0: Simon Mayne's Country. We are CPR UK.
1: It sounds country, man. That's what it is. It's a country song. Yeah, okay. Well, 1, 2, 3, 4. 1, 2, 3, 4. Busted flat in Baton Rouge and heading for the trains. Feeling nearly faded as my jeans. Bobby thumbed a diesel down just before it rained. Took us all away to New Orleans.

Should we have a little recap of the songs that just played? So that was Chris Christopherson, me and Bobby McGee. Then we had the Rascal Flatts with Bless the Broken Road. It's an absolutely iconic song from them. Then we had Eric Church, Hell of a View. And that's seeing us through up until the news moment. I don't know what to call this little part, the news headlines. Sorry, but there have been quite a few, and it seems to be all the ladies are taking up the headlines this week. So I just have a loose little look in and just to see what is going on. And I mean, there is some major news, and it goes nicely. And this is why I picked the Artist Focus this week. And if you didn't know already, you're about to find out who and why I have picked her. But Ella Langley is still hitting the headlines. That's right, her hit song Choosing Texas has made history again, but this is a serious one. So on the Billboard Hot 100 chart, she basically has the longest single ever. So Mariah Carey was up there, I think 22 weeks, Mariah Carey, All I Want for Christmas Is You. And Ella Langley has, knocked her off the perch, and now has the longest single in Billboard chart history, with Choosing Texas at a staggering 23 weeks. So well done, Ella Langley, and it's only right that we play that song for you. But there is a whole segment of Ella Langley coming up in the final quarter of the country show today, as she is my artist focus. But yes, congratulations there. Let's go over now to another country lady. Miranda Lambert has just released a new song titled Two Things Can Be True, giving everybody a little preview of her upcoming album Crisco, which drops in October. So any Miranda Lambert fans, and on the rumour mill, they reckon that Miranda Lambert is going to be headlining a C2C slot. So we'll see whether that happens. Then we've had some honours and reward. Molly Tuttle and Brandy Carlile emerged as the big winners at the 2026 ceremony, which also paid tribute to the late Dolly Parton, and that was the Americana Honours and Awards. And staying with Brandy Carlile, her and Bernie Taupin, the legendary songwriter that is, they have teamed up and have a new single called Come On California. I've not heard that yet. If you have, let me know. What did you think? We're going to have a little look. And then Carrie Underwood was officially announced as a headliner for the 2027 Barefoot Country Music Fest, which is scheduled for June over in New Jersey as well. So there we go. There were just some of the headlines that have featured this week in the country scene. So what we will do is we will play some music from them. So we've got some Ella Langley, some Carrie Underwood. We're going to play El King and Miranda Lambert. And then, I'll say goodbye.

There we go. That was all the headline artists that we just spoke about. Ella Langley, Carrie Underwood and Miranda Lambert with some Elle King there. Right, I am going to round off this last hour with some Dolly Parton, and I'll be back for the final hour of the country show here on CPR UK. So don't go anywhere.

0: 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I'm the sales director of CPR Radio. 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
3: Boys who were infected with HIV and hepatitis when they were experimenting on as school children have been recognised with a new memorial. During the 70s and 80s, boys with the blood clotting disorder haemophilia were given experimental blood products while they attended a boarding school in Hampshire. Amongst them, Richard Warwick.
4: My wife was told to have an abortion with our first child because of the HIV, so we could never start a family. So we missed out on that. But that's life, you know, I mean, these things happen.
3: A British man and his Greek wife are believed to be among those killed in a building collapse near the Acropolis in Athens, according to local reports. Emergency crews have recovered six bodies following an explosion in a tourist district yesterday. That's according to the Greek broadcaster ERT. The Briton and his partner were reportedly both in their 70s and living on the second floor of the building, which overlooked the Hadrian's Gate Monument. A private London members club popular with royals and A-list celebrities has temporarily closed as police probe allegations of threatening behaviour and whether a weapon was brandished in a nearby street. The Press Association understands that multiple incidents took place outside Maison Estelle in Mayfair last weekend. The venues previously hosted Kim Kardashian, Idris Elba, Princess Beatrice and her mother, Sarah Ferguson. To sport, where England are welcoming the World Cup holders this evening. The Three Lions will take on Spain in their opening fixture of the Nations League. England forward Anthony Gordon has spoke about how he dealt with the emotion after their World Cup defeat.
5: I've always kept, maybe not consistently, but I like to write things down. It just makes me feel more clear. I wrote down just pure emotion of what I felt. Obviously, I won't go into them details, but yeah, it was a good few pages, I can tell you that.
3: And in showbiz news, the British actress Florence Pugh has said she had a beautiful time making East of Eden. The 30-year-old will play Kathy Ames in the Netflix miniseries adaptation, which launches on the 1st of October. That's the latest from Radio News Hub. I'm John Collins.
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9: Partly cloudy today, going to be a nice warm one though, highs of 22 degrees. Overnight tonight, down to lows of 12, and the outlook for Sunday, a cloudy day. We will see the sun in the afternoon, highs of 23.
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Gretchen Wilson there, seeing us into the final hour of the country show here on CPR UK. And it'll be the final time you get to hear me go, hurrah, I made it. Another hour in the bag. But yes, Gretchen Wilson there, Redneck Woman. Right, what can you expect in this bittersweet hour? It always is, isn't it? Every week I always look forward to it, and then this hour comes, I think, oh, it's coming up to the end. But we like to go out with a bang, don't we? And this week, the artist focus really is that. She is the hottest ticket in town when it comes to country music. Well, I mean, she's number one, so everywhere. So, yes, our artist focus this week, Ella Langley, will see us out of the final hour. So we have that to look forward to. And in between, we have some more great music coming up. So we've got to play some Brandon Good. So if you listen to a show a few weeks ago now, Brandon Good is a relatively new country artist, especially when it comes to UK ears. So we're going to hear from him with Stonehouse. Then we're going to hear the great Glen Campbell singing a song that you'll all know from somebody else singing that. But I'll leave that one up there. And then what should we do after that? I'm going to play some John Michael Montgomery as well, with another popular song that you would know being sung by somebody else. But again, I will leave that all into suspense, and I will be back just after a jiffy.

There we go. Did we recognise those songs? So that one there, John Michael Montgomery with I Swear. So you may know that being sung by All For One, is it? Is that, I mean, this is really bad. But if you've seen the film, the Minions film, I'm sure that they sing all of that at the end credits or just before the end of that. Yeah, there we go. But yes, John Michael Montgomery, I Swear. And then just before that, we had Mr. Glenn Campbell doing his version of the great Beach Boys song, God Only Knows. And yes, you can't beat a bit of Glenn, can you? Right, what have we got coming on next? We're going to play... I keep thinking I'm saying, it's because I'm ill. Did you know that? Have I said that? I'm not too sure. I don't want to go on about it, you know, but yeah. So, I've done it again. We're going to play some Chris Stapleton now. Then we're going to play some Zach Top. And then, go on, we'll play a bit of Waylon Jennings in there as well. Why not? All for good measure.

the man himself, Mr. Waylon Jennings. Mamas, don't let your babies grow up to be cowboys. Instead, they can grow up and then wish they was a cowboy instead. Guilty. Yes, Mr. Waylon Jennings there. So we have got some more great artists coming up. So I am going to leave you with that, because you get a lot of me when it comes to the artist focus, you know, all that jibber jabber. We're not here for my waffle, no. We're here for some great country music. So we're going to play some Morgan Wallen, we're going to play some Tim McGraw, and then we're going to play some Dwight Yoakam. And I will be back to introduce and draw focus on this week's artist focus, being Miss Ella Langley.

So I just wanted to jump in between songs. So I thought, why not in between Tim and Dwight? And just want to say a little hello. Well, it was a big hello, actually, to Marky Mark. So Marky Mark is on before me, and he looks after everybody at the weekend on CPR UK. He has a fantastic show, so do not miss out on that. But he's dropped me a message, and he said he's loving the tunes on a Saturday afternoon. And, yeah, they are listening in the tea room of the Manchester Museum of Transport. So hello to everybody there. Hopefully you're enjoying the country sound as you dig into a scone. I'll have a cheese muffin, please, and I'll have a black coffee to go. Anyway, I just want to say hello, and thank you for listening in.

Well, it is time for this week's Artist Focus, and this week we are shining the spotlight on one of the most exciting names coming through in modern country music. That's right, she's got that southern country sound, a whole lot of attitude, and a voice that really grabs your attention. From powerful vocals to songs about love, heartbreak and life, Ella Langley is quickly making her mark on the country scene. So if you haven't discovered her yet, this will be the best place to start, because I would like to introduce to you the country show's Artist Focus of the Week is none other than Ella Langley.

this cute little country girl called mine. And boy, let me tell you, she was the prettiest thing I'd ever seen in a pair of boots. Well, she walked right up to me, handed me a beer, gave me a look like, let's get out of here.

There we go. That was the song Dandelion from Ella Langley's latest album, which is called Dandelion. Yes, and before that, we had Ella Langley with Riley Green, You Look Like You Love Me. Right, so who exactly is Ella Langley? Well, Ella comes from Alabama and grew up surrounded by music. She started performing from a very young age and eventually made the move towards Nashville, where her career really began to take off. Her music brings together that traditional southern country feel with a modern edge, and it's that combination that has really thrusted Ella into the limelight. And you may know her songs from the one that we just played, You Look Like You Love Me, her huge collab with Riley Green, as well as tracks including Paint the Town Blue, Country Boy, and Better Things. And going back to her song, You Look Like You Love Me, this is the one that really put Ella on the map, earning major attention from country fans and becoming a huge moment in her career. So she's definitely an artist worth keeping an eye on, and I think we're going to be hearing a lot more from Ella Langley in the years ahead. We're also going to hear a lot more of Ella with these next two songs. This is Loving Life Again and Be Her.

And that brings us to the end of another show here on CPR UK. And yeah, I really hope you have enjoyed 3 hours of great country music. And we've packed quite a bit in today, haven't we? Great country music, some new artists, familiar favourites, and then, of course, our artist focus, Ella Langley. So I hope you've enjoyed discovering a little bit more about Ella and hearing why she's becoming such an exciting name in country music. Do

we think she's going to come over here in 2027? We'll have to find out. But do not go anywhere just yet, because Tony Kirk is in with his album show just after me. So, yes, we really are looking after you on CPR UK, soundtracking your Saturday, whatever it is that you are doing. But I just want to say a massive thank you for spending your Saturday afternoon with me and making the country show part of your weekend. I will be back next week with more country music, more stories and more artists from all over the world. But you don't have to wait until next week. If you do want that little bit more of me, I am back tomorrow with the Sunday session from 5 o'clock with my good friend, Mr. James Watts. But until then, have a fantastic weekend. Enjoy the music coming up. And from me, keep it country.

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0: rocking, flame-throwing Tony Kirk.
1: Blasting, billowing, bursting forth with the power of 10 billion butterfly sneezes. Man, with his flaming pyre, has conquered the wayward breezes. Climbing to tranquil

Mass vision must improve our sight. Perhaps at last we'll see an end to our home's endless blight and the beginning of the free. Climb to tranquility, finding its real worth, conceiving the heavens, flourish.

Getting the album show underway this week. It's a rocket launch. Yes, we've gone into orbit. That's a track taken from the Moody Blues album, going back to 1969. The album being To Our Children's Children's Children. And that was entitled Higher and Higher. Well, a very warm welcome to the album show with me, Tony Kirk. I'm with you for another, well, for 2 hours. 2 hours through till five. And first, I must thank Simon Main for his country show, of course. He will be back for the country show next Saturday at 12 noon through till 3. So there we go. Now we're going to rock. We will rock for a few tracks. And what about some Led Zeppelin? Rock and roll. Yes, indeed.

Oh yes, can you keep up? Oh, there's a bit more rock and roll coming along in a moment as well. That's Led Zeppelin, of course, from their fourth album, Led Zeppelin 4, going back to 1971. It actually peaked here in the UK at number one, and it was their fourth of nine albums that Led Zeppelin released. And of course, we have John Bonham on his drums, Jimmy Page on his driving guitar, and also we mustn't forget, of course, Robert Plant on vocals and John Paul Jones on bass. So there you go. I promise you we will quieten it down in a few tracks time, but let's continue. And I must say hi to Andy, and thank you very much for sending me a copy of this particular track. Yes, AC/DC. This is taken from Black Eyes, that's the album. And this one's entitled Rock and Roll Train. Good afternoon.

There you are. That's AC/DC from the album Black Ice and Rock and Roll Train. I must apologise to our listeners, to the stream coming out of Vancouver, Royal City Rock. Yes, hi there, you guys. Thank you very much for tuning this way. Yes, we probably woke them up with what I was playing, the rock and roll numbers. Yeah, bearing in mind it's only just turned 7 a.m. over there in Canada, over Vancouver way. Yes, Pacific time, of course. Anyway, I promise you it's going to quieten down. Junior Walker and the All-Stars shortly, and what else we got? Pink Floyd, Willie Dixon, yes, a little bit of Chicago Blues, and Chris Rainbow. Yes, you see, they are going to be much quieter numbers, and even some Wet, Wet, Wet. So this being the album show with me, Tony Kirk, I am taking you through until 5 p.m. That's UK time. Weather updates, weather forecasts coming up at 3:30 and also at 4:30. Yeah, we're still rocking a little bit here. This is the Blue Oyster Cult. And Black Blade.

to the end of time. And I'm the cosmic champion, and I hold a mystic sign.

Well, there you are. That's the Blue Oyster Cult. Very much remembered for the track in the 70s. Don't Fear the Reaper. That's much, much more rockier, I know. And that comes from the year 1980, taken from the album Cultosaurus Erectus. And the album actually reached, on the UK album chart, number 12. And in Canada, hi there again to those listening to the stream of Royal City Rock, it only reached number 77. And just looking at the producer, I see it was produced, that album, by a chap named Martin Birch. And he produced albums for the likes of Deep Purple, Rainbow, Fleetwood Mac, Whitesnake, Black Sabbath and Iron Maiden, among many, many others. Anyway, I think it's time to slow things down. Yes, woken the world up, I guess, with the rockier numbers. Now, let me play this next number, which is from Chris de Burg. And this goes back to his album, This Way Up, which is an album released back there in 1994. And this one is This Silent World.

Chris de Burg. Oh, he did some great numbers over many decades. And yes, we won't forget the Lady in Red, will we? Well, that's This Silent World from the album This Way Up, and that goes back to 1994. Okay, weather forecast for southeast England, London, and the Midlands coming up at the bottom of the hour, thereabouts. 27 minutes past three here in the UK at the moment. Let's have some Motown. Yes, Junior Walker and his All Stars. And oh, I do love this one. Oh, I do. I'll get back to that. Yeah, glitch on the system. Here's Woody Dixon.

0: I ain't superstitious, I think I am. Live radio on a Saturday afternoon. Album tracking through till 5. Well, that's Willie Dixon and Chicago Blues, and along with Muddy Waters and Dixon there, they were recognised as the most influential people in shaping the post-World War II sounds of the Chicago Blues. Yeah, that is taken from an album, I Am the Blues, taken from 1970, and I Ain't Superstitious. And I tell you what, hopefully, fingers crossed, and I'll have a weather forecast now.
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Yeah, so the weather for southeast England and London for 3:30 thereabouts. It's conditions around at the moment are overcast to partly cloudy, with temperatures close to 21 degrees Celsius. Winds are light westerly and roughly 3 to 5 miles per hour, with very low risk of rain. Sunset this evening is 6:50, and overnight it's going to be cloud increasing. It's going to be mild at the temperature, with the temperature around about 15 degrees Celsius. And Sunday sunrise, 6:53 a.m. Eyes of the Midlands, and the weather for 3:30 is currently cloudy, mostly dry. Temperature is around about 16 degrees Celsius, and winds light westerly, 3 to 5 miles per hour. Sunset is somewhere, depending where you are, between 6:51 and just after 7 p.m. Regional variations, as it says here. And overnight, mostly cloudy but dry, with lows of 10 to 12 degrees Celsius. And as for Sunday sunrise, it's going to be around about 6:51. And very briefly, Vancouver over in British Columbia in Canada, currently 7:30, just after. And the weather is mainly clear, partly cloudy, temperature 11 to 12 degrees Celsius, winds are westerly 12 to 14 miles per hour, and the high today expected 16 degrees Celsius. And I don't think you want to know sunrise, and the outlook is brighter later, and a mix of sun and cloud. Okay, enough of that. Let's continue with what we tried to play a little while ago, Junior Walker and the All-Stars. These things will keep me loving you.

I love a little bit of sax on a Saturday afternoon. There you go, that's Junior Walker and the All-Stars. What a great album, what a great memory. Rainbow Funk is the album, going back to 1971 for that one. These Things Will Keep Me Loving You. Oh, terrific. I'll play that again. Can I play that again, please? Maybe soon. Yes. The Album Show with me, Tony Kirk. Yes, I'm with you through until five. At five, by the way, just a little mention. It's Kev Wilson and his Saturday Soul Show. So if you like soul music in particular, I think Kevin does play a lot of Northern Soul. So a great show to get ready for. That would be at 5 p.m. UK time. Now, I did promise earlier in my playlist I have some Pink Floyd. This starts off very, very quiet, but it's Pink Floyd from the album Metal from 1971. Oh yes, another from 1971. And this one is One of These Days.

I know, I'm bouncing around with the styles of genres today, aren't I? There you go, that's Pink Floyd. Metal being the album, One of These Days being the single, the track I should say, and released in 1971. The album actually peaked on the UK album chart at number 3, and over there in Canada it only reached a middling number 51. And that was their 6th album out of 15 released by Pink Floyd during their career. Now, something completely different. This is, I've got it down as rock, but it's more pop, I would say. Do you remember the Corgis? And spelt with a K, of course. And going back to 1979, and this one, oh, I do like this. I say that a lot. Yes, I'm playing a lot of my personal favourites, I own up. But this one is If I Had You.

Hopefully you plan some of your album memories on this Saturday afternoon album show with me, Tony Kirk. There you go, from Time Passages, going back to 1970.

28, Al Stewart, of course, and Song on the Radio. And that particular album reached number 31, and Al released 16 albums in total, and that particular one was his number 10 album. So there you go. And yeah, he's just in solidity. It's all right, I've just wandering off to reading the little scribble notes I've got. Yes, nothing of interest there. Anyway, almost approaching the top of the hour. Let me play what we're playing. Yes, played that. Chris Rainbow. It's all right. I'm bouncing from different screens at the moment. Live radio is great fun. Yeah, let's go up to the top of the hour with this particular one. Chris Rainbow. And this is taken from his debut album, and it starts off rather on the quiet side. This one is In and Out and Roundabout, and taken from the album Home of the Brave, that was released in 1975. And a few years later, Chris Rainbow moved on to the Alan Parsons Project as one of the vocalists. So here we go, Chris Rainbow, and In and Out and Roundabout.

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Into the second hour of the album show here on CPR UK. That was Anyway the Wind Blows from The Mothers of Invention, and that goes back to 1966, taken from the album Freak Out. And that was from their debut album, as I say, going back to 1966. Now, yes, welcome to the second hour of this, the album show, as I say, with me, Tony Kirk, through till five. And I'm tempted to play a 60-minute track. Oh, shall I or shall I not? I'll think about that. But I tell you what, let's continue with Scottish band Wet, Wet, Wet. And taken from their album Picture This, goes back to 1995. And this is Don't Want to Forgive Me Now.

Archie Pellow on vocals. What a voice, eh? The band Wet Wet Wet, of course, going back to 1995, and that one being Don't Want to Forgive Me Now. Yes, we have a variety of music genres this afternoon, and I think I'll give you a treat. 16 minutes of Iron Maiden. And what else but In a Gutter Da Vida. And you're hearing it here on CPR UK.

Expect the unexpected on the Tony Kirk Album Show on this Saturday afternoon. Yes, that was, of course, Iron Butterfly in a Gadda Da Vida. And going back to 1968, some psychedelic there, psychedelia. Oh, indeed, that was the time we had it. Iron Maiden, they didn't do as well in the UK as they did in the States. Sorry, Iron Maiden, Iron Butterfly, I should say. And yes, and 16 minutes and 37 seconds, apparently. Okay, that gave me a chance to go and get myself a cup of coffee. Indeed, very nice indeed. Yes, okay, weather updates at the bottom of the hour. That's in some three four minutes time from now, but let's go towards that spot. Something much softer. It's the band America, and going back to 1975, and the album is Hearts. This is Sister Golden Hair.

0: Just turned 4:30 on a Saturday afternoon, UK time, of course, time for this.
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Yeah, it's time for the weather. Let's have a little update. It looks much the same as it was earlier. Southeast England, London as well. Conditions around, well, at the moment they're overcast to partly cloudy, with temperatures close to 21 degrees Celsius. Winds are light westerly, roughly 3 to 5 miles per hour, with very low risk of rain. Sunset today for the Southeast England, London, is 6:50 p.m. Overnight it's going to be cloud and increasing mild. It's increasing mild. Cloud increasing. I should read this before I do it on air. Cloud increasing. It's going to be mild at 15 degrees Celsius. Sunrise tomorrow morning, Sunday, 6:53 a.m. of course. And as for the Midlands, it's current weather is cloudy, mostly dry. Temperature is at around 16 degrees Celsius. Winds are light westerly at 3 to 5 miles per hour. Sunset is, depending where you are, 6:51 through to 7:15 p.m. Regional variations, of course. And overnight, mostly dry, cloudy, with lows of somewhere between 10 and 12 degrees Celsius. Sunday sunrise, 6:51. And 8:30 over there in British Columbia, Vancouver, if you are local there, then current weather is mainly clear, partly cloudy, temperature around about 13, 14 degrees Celsius. Winds at the moment are generally about 12 to 14 miles per hour and a high expected of 16. And outlook brighter later. Mix of sun and cloud. So there you are, that's the weather update for 4:30-ish, that being UK time. Let's continue with a track from Lighthouse, taken from their album One Fine Morning. This one is 1849.

That is Canadian band Lighthouse. Going back to 1971, a story about 1849 and the gold rush. That was taken from the album One Fine Morning. Great number, and One Fine Morning, must play that sometime as well here on CPR UK. I've got an email address. I should actually read that out. It's a new one, so I gave it out last week. If you want to get in touch with me, love to hear from you. It's tony.kirk@cprUK.com. Actually, I read the correct one, which I've actually lost. That's good fun. I'll find out. Oh, here we go. Here it is. tony.kirk@yourcpr.co.uk. I'll read that again. tony.kirk@yourcpr.co.uk. I shall go off and practice and try and memorize that for my future programs. Anyway, here we go. Where are we? 20 minutes, 90 minutes before top of the hour. Then it's Kev Wilson and his Saturday Soul Show. What should we play now? Now, this is a single. Oh dear, yes, off a compilation album, Blackfoot Sioux, and going back to, what's the year? Early 70s, working on memory. This is Standing in the Road.

coming back. Yes, indeed. The artist there, Blackfoot Sue, and yes, I was right, Working on Memory, 1972. It's released as a single, and everything, as I said many a time, even singles end up on albums. And yes, it was a compilation album, the best of Blackfoot Sue, 1974, and it didn't go anywhere on the charts, but as a single it certainly did. Got no numbers actually here for that, but anyway, let's chat more music. There's only another 15 minutes left of this, the album show with me, Tony Kirk, through till 5. Shall we have some country music? I know Simon did 3 hours of country. Let me play something here from Crystal Gale, and taken from the 1980 album These Days. This one is If Ever. I'll start again, Tony. Yes, I'm having one of those days. If You Ever Change Your Mind.

Okay, that's a little bit of an instrumental that was lined up for later. That's from the band Titanic and Sultana. Taken from an album, Seawolf. Play that another time, but as I promised, let's play some Crystal Gal. If you ever change your mind, this one is taken from the album These Days.

about. Arlo Guthrie, taken from the album Last of the Brooklyn Cowboys and Last Train. That brings about to the end of this album show for this week. And I may be back next week. I'm not too sure at this stage, something happening, but more about that maybe the following week. But do stay tuned to CPR UK and enjoy Kev Wilson and his soul show coming up in a few minutes from now at the top of the hour. A few technical issues this week, but we'll work on that as well. But anyway, as I say, hopefully you have enjoyed the tracks played today. I'm going to leave you with another quietish number, another Motown number, this time from the Supremes, taken from their album New Ways But Love Stays, with Jean Terrell as the lead vocalist. She took the place of Diana Ross. This is Bridge Over Troubled Water.

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Firstly, let me thank Tony for the album show. Another great show as always. Good afternoon. I'm Kev with the Saturday Soul Show. Getting us underway, we go back to 1990 from his debut album, Voices, a cover of the Gap Band's 1982 song, Kenny Thomas, an outstanding. Another cover for us now. This was originally done by the Stylistics in 1972. It's Norman Connors featuring Phyllis Hyman and Betcha By Golly Well.

David Essex and So-Called Loving, a big Northern Soul track from 1965. And talking of Northern Soul, our final hour will be all Northern Soul tracks for you. And that's what we're going to be doing in our new schedule each week on The Soul Show. Our final hour will be all Northern Soul tracks. But right now, this is Sherelle and Alexandra O'Neill with Saturday Love, playing for us here on CPR UK, CPR North.

0: the number one Northern Soul track of the top 500. Frank Wilson, Do I Love You? Indeed I Do. And all our tracks today will be used in adverts. And that was used for the Happy Egg Company in 2016. And then before that, we heard Bill Withers with Lovely Day, Ford Escort RS Turbo in 1988. Etta James, I Just Want to Make a Love to You, was for the Diet Coke break in 1996. We kicked off with Marvin Gaye, and I Heard It Through the Grapevine, and that was for Levi Jeans in 1985. We'll have another four in a row coming up in the next hour. They're also tracks from adverts. But after this, we're going to hear from Joss Stone and Jimmy Ruffin.
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0: sampling Young Holt Unlimited Soulful Strut. There's Just Stone from the year 2005. And Don't You Wanna Ride? Up next, we've got Jimmy Ruffin, brother of the Temptations, a David Ruffin. And I've Passed This Way Before from 1966. Good afternoon, hope you're all well.
1: Life lands a crushing blow, and once again, a heart is broken. And as history repeats itself,

There's a disco version of the Elgin's 1966 hit, re-released in 1971, and number three. There's Bonnie Pointer and Heaven Must Have Sent You. We've got Isley, Jasper Isley, with A Caravan of Love, written and produced by them and Chris and Jasper, Ernest and Marvin Isley. And then taking us to the top of the hour, we've got Shanice and Johnny Gill and Silent Prayer.

0: Hi, Paul Johnson here, and I just popped in to tell you all about radio advertising on CPR UK. I'm the sales director of CPR Radio. 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

Welcome back to Hour 2 of the Saturday Soul Show with Kev. Any Old Sunday from Chaka Khan. And What You're Gonna Do For Me is the album it came from, Archie Bell and the Drells, and Where Will You Go When the Party's Over. Re-released as a single with the Soul Stirrers in 1975.

Hope your weekend's going well so far. And there was Benny King with A Supernatural Thing, former lead singer with the Drifters, and that was a solo release in 1975. Lovely voice from Regina Bell, and Show Me the Way playing for us here this afternoon as we go into the evening on The Soul Show.

Barbara McNair next with You're Gonna Love My Baby, co-written by Barbara, released on the Motown label in 1965. This was also released on the Motown label. Smokey Robinson, written and produced by Smokey, and that's Cruising from 1979. Once we've heard from Barbara, it's our four in a row. I'll be playing four more tracks that were used in adverts.

Our final track from our four in a row for this hour, coming from Shalimar and Night to Remember, used in the Harvester restaurant adverts in 1995. Don Thomas, Come On Train from 1973. The Visa advert from 2009, and then from 2003, the KFC advert with the Jackie Wilson and the Who Who song. And we kicked off with Otis Redding, Sitting on the Dock of the Bay, also from 1967, and that was used in a Nescafe coffee advert in 1992. Other brands and food chains are available. But next, we've got something from Francis Nero, and then it's Eddie Kendricks. It's the

0: Eddie Kendrick's former Temptation from 1973 with a Keep On a Truckin'. Before that, it was Francis Nero, Keep On a Loving Me from 1966. Her biggest hit was Footsteps Following Me in 1991. We've got a couple of duets coming for us next. Dennis Edwards and Cedar Garrett. And then it's going to be Billy Preston and Cy Rita.
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Dennis Edwards, another form of temptation with Cedar Garrett, their singer-songwriter. And Don't Look Any Further from 1984. Billy Preston and Syreeta. One More Time for Love coming next from 1980. Billy known as the fifth Beatle, and Syreeta is a former wife of Stevie Wonder.

You're listening to CPR UK, CPR North, Saturday Soul Show with Kev. And that was the B-side to There's a Ghost in My House by Ardeen Taylor. Let's Go Somewhere, and taking us up to the top of the hour. We have En Vogue from 1990. They formed in 1989 in Oakland, California. And here they are with Don't Let Go.

0: Paul Johnson here, and I just popped in to tell you all about radio advertising on CPR UK. I'm the sales director of CPR Radio, and I've been in this industry 30 years now, and never before in all my years have I found a radio station that can offer your business so much value for money. 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

back to hour three of the Soul Show here on the CPR UK, CPR North. Getting us underway was the Funk Brothers and Papa Was a Rolling Stone. And they were Motown's house band who played on the Temptations track, Papa Was a Rolling Stone, which was a US number one. A little bit of Northern Soul now from Kim Weston and Take Me In Your Arms and Rock Me A Little While, written and produced by Holland, Dozier in Holland.

The Valentinos, also known as the Womack Brothers, Bobby, Cecil, Curtis, Friedel and Harry, and There They Are, Looking for Love. Before that, we heard Bobby Womack and Peace and Across 110th Street, and he was a former member of the Valentinos, as we just mentioned there. And now it's time for Tammy Terrell and Tears at the End of a Love Affair.

0: Kicking off our final four in a row of this week, we started off with Baccarat, Yes Sir, I Can Boogie from 1977, used in the Cadbury Dairy Milk advert from 2014. In the Age Concern ads was To Tams and Be Young, Be Foolish and Be Happy. They first released that in 1968. Nina Simone, Ain't Got No, I Got Life from 1968 as well. The Muller Light Yogurt advert in 2006, and Billy Ocean ending us off with Suddenly from 1984 and used in the Virgin Media advert from 2024. Other chocolates and yogurts are available.
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This was taken from her debut album, Soul Sounds, one of Motown's most collectible albums. Chris Clark with her version of the Frank Wilson song, Do I Love You? In Indeed I Do. We've got Graham Bonney now, from Essex but now lives in Cologne. Released in 1966, then again in 1975, due to the Northern Soul scene, Supergirl. Hey,

Shorty Long, Night Four Last, Northern Soul track from 1968, penned by Shorty with Clarence Paul. We mentioned The Temptations earlier on, and Barrett Strong and Norman Whitfield penned this top 40 hit for them back in 1970. It's The Psychedelic Shack.

an unissued Northern Soul classic from Brenda Holloway and Can't Hold the Feeling back from 1964. Coming next, we've got the Daz Band, taken from their self-titled album in 1988 with Open Sesame.

the Edward Hawking Singers and Oh Happy Day, taking us up to the top of the hour. We've just heard the Alex de Choi, a mix of Evening Champagne King and Love Come Down. We'll be back with another hour of music that you grew up with, and it's in a whole hour of Northern Soul.

0: Paul Johnson here, and I just popped in to tell you all about radio advertising on CPR UK. I'm the sales director of CPR Radio, and I've been in this industry 30 years now, and never before in all my years have I found a radio station that can offer your business so much value for money, and I don't say that lightly. 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

Hi there, it's Ian Levine here. Join my friend Kev Wilson to relive those all-nighters from the renaissance of Northern dance halls with his wonderful Northern Soul radio show.

A very good evening and welcome back to the final hour of the Soul Show. All Northern Soul tracks for this hour. So sit back and relax. And let's take a trip back in time, going back to 1966 with Thelma Houston and Baby Mine. And that began her recording career back in the late 60s. Curtis Lee, Is She In Your Town, penned by Curtis. And then we're going to hear the B-side to SOS, Stop On Sight by Edwin Starr, I Have Faith In You.

released on the Motown label, the Isley Brothers. This Old Heart of Mine, produced and written by Holland Dozier in Holland, and the brothers left Motown in 1968. Before that, it was Top of the Stairs by Collins and Collins, an Ashford and Simpson composition. And now we got the Daryl Banks, Open the Door to Your Heart, here on CPR UK and CPR North.

Tony Clark's up next with A Landslide, penned by Tony. And then it's going to be the Valentinos with Sweeter Than the Day Before. That was the B-side to Frank Wilson's Do I Love You? Indeed I Do, their version of that. And we've just heard the Dells and A Run for Cover. Formed in 1952 as the L Rays, and they disbanded just 14 years ago in 2012. Here's Tony with Landslide.

0: That was a B-side to the single New Kind of Love, Barbara Lynn, I Don't Want a Playboy. Before that was Marlena Shaw from 1969 with California Soul, first released by The Messengers in 1966, and that came from a Spice of Life album. And before that, we kicked off with Martha Reeves and the Vandellas, and they was Dancing in the Street, a Marvin Gaye and William Stevenson song. Coming next, we've got Benny Troy, Curtis Mayfield and Fred Hughes.
1: 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We are CPR UK.

Hope you're enjoying our Hour of Northern Soul here on CPR North, CPR UK. Curtis Mayfield, Move On Up, penned by Curtis, produced by him as well for his debut album, simply called Curtis. Before that, we heard a Benny Troy, real name Benjamin Alana, from New York, Jersey, and I Want to Give You Tomorrow. We're going to hear from Fred Hughes now, and I Keep Trying. You're not the only one, Fred, are you? And this was from 1966 on the Exodus record label.

That was number four in the Northern Soul at a top 500. Al Wilson with The Snake. Before that, it was Willie Hutch and Lucky to Be Loved by You, taken from his Soul A Portrait album. And now it's Dean Courtney, I'll Always Need You, written by Leon Huff and Ned Barry. And the A-side to this track was called Tammy.

0: That was used in the 2014 Northern Soul film and many others as well. Terry Callier and Ordinary Joe, written by Terry, from 1972. Staying with the 70s and taking us up to the top of the hour, we've got Willie Mitchell and The Champion. Thank you very much for your company for the past 4 hours. I'll be back with you next week for another soul show and another hour of Northern Soul to end the show off with. But in the meantime, take care, stay safe, take care of each other, and I'll see you on Monday morning. Let's have a little thing then for early breakfast.
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0: 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Paul Johnson. The music you
1: grew up with. 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Awesome
0: alone. And now, Paul Johnson with another hour of the music you grew up with. The music you grew up with.

Hello. Welcome along. So pleased to be back this week after our technical difficulties last week. Got a hell of a show for you. This is Pete and Diesel.

0: Saturday set with Paul Johnson.
1: So, welcome back to the Saturday set with me, Paul Johnson, and welcome along on this lovely Saturday night. Very autumnal out there, but I'm loving it. I've got my little log fire going, not in the studio, obviously. So give us a text or WhatsApp today. 07726 999 699 is your number. And then tell me what you're doing, because I'm just plain nosy. Here's the Oyster Band.

The sea. That'll be the Oyster Band then. Fantastic. So, welcome along to the Saturday set with me, Paul Johnson. I hope you're good. I hope you're well. I've got so much good music tonight. I've got lots of new music on from bands like Blackwater County. I've got some new music from the one and only Led Zeppelin singer, of course. I've got some music from Rhiann Downey. I've got some new music from Robin Lang and a very, very fierce-looking woman called Mean Mary. She's an American banjo player. And she's pretty awesome, to say that. But I've got Robert Plant with his new project and the Saving Grace, which is a great song called Two Coats. That's coming up a bit later. So give us a WhatsApp in. 07726999669 is your number to WhatsApp me on. And I'll pick that up in the studio and I'll even give you a little mention on the radio. Talking of new music, I've got this. It's a new record from Skinny Lister. It's off their new album, Songs from the Yonder.

Skinny Lister and Plough On the Saturday set. Great song, great band from Deptford. And do you know what? I'm still trying to catch up with them. They promised me a Zoom chat so I can bring you some audio on that as an interview, which I'm looking forward to. They're a great bunch of guys. Saw them at Cropley a few years back. And this lot, the next music, Blackwater County, a sort of punky folk band. More punk than folk, I have to say. I hope you enjoy it. They're called Blackwater County. And this is a cover version from the State Radio cover. It's called Knights of Bostonia, and it's a bit of a cracker. They're called Blackwater County. If you go and check them out, they've got a tour coming up and everything.

Okay, okay. It was a bit punky. but there was a banjo in there somewhere, I'm sure of it. That was Blackwater County, State Radio cover, band called State Radio in the States, a cover version of their song called Knights of Bostonia. And that was because Blackwater County went on a European tour and they wanted a theme of music to go with it. So they went on their European tour taking that song with them and as their little theme tune. Blackwater County, great band. Bit loud, though. That's the great thing about this show, though, because, you know, we've got that and then we've got some Nordic folk later and also some beautiful acoustic music. So, you know, it's all about the variety, isn't it, on the Saturday set with me, Paul Johnson. I feel a bit of a Mary Hell moment coming on

0: Mary Hell, The Baker's Daughter, from about 10 years ago. Cracking song, that is, I must say. All of their stuff is rather good, I've got to say. That's Mary Hell. If you haven't found out what they're like, get on the old line and on the line and have a look at them and check them out. They're always busy. They're touring all over the place. And Virginia, the singer's also got a couple of nice side projects, including Virginia Kettle's Rolling Folk and also her solo stuff as well. So well worth checking out indeed, I think.
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0: Beautiful. That's Banter. Fantastic band. That is The Sheath and the Knife, which is a traditional song, of course. So get those WhatsApps coming in to us tonight in the studio. We'd love to hear from you. Let us know where you are. Be you anywhere. You know, Kent, Leeds, Manchester, whatever. Peak District, Manchester, you know, you name it. Just give us a little WhatsApp. It's 07726 999 669. And last time I said this, I got moaned at for saying it too fast. So 07726 999 669 is your WhatsApp number. 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And I'll be glad to give you a message on, which I will do. Speaking of messages, Lou tuned in and she's listening from Lyd. She's been to hospital, bless her heart. She's had half her foot cut off by the sound of it. Well, maybe I'm exaggerating, but it's she's asking for crutches. But I don't know. But anyway, she's had a foot operation, bless her heart. She's chilling out with her daughter, listening to the show. So, Lou, get well soon. Get that foot better, mate, okay? We'll talk to you soon. That's Lou listening. So if you're listening tonight, give us a WhatsApp, 07726 999 669, and we will gladly give you a message.
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2: 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Why, it was there, I can't surmise.

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My final flight from Mibsley Base, April 1942.

0: Yeah, I forgot he goes on a bit at the end. Jerry Colvin. Hello, Jerry. If you're listening, he's always listening if he's not gigging. So hi to Jerry from Essex. He's up there somewhere listening. Got some great in the second hour. It's with Joshua Burnell, who's a kind of proggy, folky rocker type person. He's got a great new project out called Condor Keep, which kind of came from a book. So it's good. But he'll explain all in that interview in the second hour. So that'll be good to listen to if you like that sort of thing. A couple of tracks of his music I'm going to play as well. That's Joshua Burnell. If you don't know him, check him out. Rhiannon Downey, she's a Scottish lady, and they call her the folk fairy. And I can see that because I watched a video of her playing the old Transmit Festival, and she does actually look like a folk fairy. This is a song that she wrote called Old Glencoe.
1: This is a Celtic tune I wrote myself. It's called The Song of Old Glencoe.

Rhiann Downey on the Saturday set with me, Paul Johnson. I hope you're good. I hope you're well. I hope you're doing okay tonight. The WhatsApp number to get in touch is 07726 999 669. Be glad to hear from you. I've got a few coming in already. I've got a load of hellos to say to you. There's a guy called Robin Lang. I've got to bring you this because he's a Scottish songwriter. And there's so much good music going on in Scotland in the folk genre at the moment. There's absolutely stacks. You know, you could do a whole two shows on just Scottish folk at the moment. It's really burning. It's great. But there's a guy who's been around a long, long time. He's called Robin Lang. And he loves a whiskey. In fact, most of his albums, if not all of them, are made up from him writing songs about whiskey. And he had a whole album out once just about whiskey a few years back, and it was like every song you listen to, you was kind of thinking, is that a love song? But it was a love to the wheat and the barley. And you know, he is the whiskey man of Scotland, and he reaches out across the world, really, building relationships with other people and saying how good whiskey is to drink. So this is a track from him. It's called Building Bridges, Robin Lang.

whiskey man of Scotland, Robin Lang, Building Bridges from his 2022 album. He's had lots of albums, mostly all about whiskey. Now, I mentioned earlier on about this American Mean Mary, her name is. She's an American banjo folk artist, and she does play a mean banjo. So cop a load of this. Get those calls coming in. 077 26 999 669 is Mean Mary.

0: Well, I reckon she can play the banjo, don't you? Fantastic. That's a banjo player from America called Mean Mary. And she is indeed a mean banjo player. Now, get those WhatsApps coming in. We'd love to hear from you. It's 077-26-999-669. Easier number to call. I've got to say hello to Viv. She's listening in, Lid. Hi to you, Viv. She's loving the music. And Peter, as well, is listening away. Thank you for your company tonight. Got to say hi to a lovely couple, actually. They're called Ear to Help, who actually are a couple of nutters who love doing people's ears. And I visited them today for my wife, and they sorted us out lovely. So Ear to Help in New Romney, thank you to you. That's Debbie and Tracy. You're a good bunch of girls. Thank you very much for that. So all you got to do tonight is you can email me on paul@cprfm.com or 07726699669, and I'll give you a shout out if you would like one.
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0: That'll be Celtic Social Club, great band from France and Ireland, a mix and mash of brilliant people and brilliant musicians. And that was Love is Madness off of their latest album, You Should Know. So check that out if you can, haven't seen that album yet. It's a great album, got some great songs on it. Got another song there called A Song for Joe Strummer, Remember Joe Strummer, the song's called, and it's a great song. Going over to a new band now, a fairly new band called Something Sleeps. They're a London-based band that I've kind of discovered. They're a collaboration between friends and stalwart songwriters, actually, Fiona Fay Ray, Yusuf, formerly Telltale Tusk. They joined violinist Monica Vinley and cellist Josh Considine to form this collaboration called Something Sleeps, and they're doing some really interesting stuff, and they've got some gigs coming up around London and beyond. So as soon as I get those gig details, I'll let you know, because they'd be well worth watching, kind of like jazzy folk, if you like. See what you think. They're called Something Sleeps, and this is off
1: there
0: of
1: there once was a boy,
0: a new album called Cal-

Something Sleeps from London, Bonnie Boy, it's off of their new album, which is actually out in, it's out in October. So. Not bad at all, not bad at all. Going over to Bold Reynolds now. This is a band, and this is a band made up of several people, and a really good format as well. David Carroll and friends, including Chris Leslie from Fairport. And this is Female Transport.

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1: Hi, this is Virginia Kettle from Merry Hell, and you are listening to Paul Johnson, Saturday Set, CPR.

Ley Lines, that's a great band. They supported the Levellers just recently, and they've supported the Levellers a couple of times, actually. Great band, great energy. The Ley Lines, and that was a song about life at festivals called The Long Summer Drop from a couple of years ago. Great stuff. Tom Jenkins from Wales now. And When the Cold Dust Settles, it's a beautiful song about the miners of Wales.

That goes out to Chris in Suffolk, and thanks very much for being there. He's enjoying the show tonight. Tom Jenkins, When the Coal Dust Settles, on the Saturday set on CPR UK. I hope you're good. I hope you're well. It's Paul Johnson with you, keeping you company right through till 12 o'clock tonight. And time's flying by. I can't believe it's 12 minutes past 10 already. Where is that time going? After the next track, we've got a lovely interview with Joshua Burnell, and it's all about his new project called Condor Keep. So to take you there, who other than the brilliant songwriter himself with a beautiful song that you can just chill out and listen to. If you've got a glass, have a little sip. It's Ralph McTell and a beautiful song called Barges from 1972. And it's from the album Not Till Tomorrow. Enjoy.

Beautiful thing, a beautiful thing. Ralph McTell, Barges from 1972. Lovely man, brilliant songwriter. Off of the album Not Till Tomorrow, way back in 1972. But the thing is, it still sounds as fresh and as beautiful as ever. I hope you enjoyed that. Ralph McTell, Barges. Got to say hello, I'm talking of Barges, to Elaine and Shane. They're enjoying the show very much. They're listening in Banbury. There's lots of canals up there. So hi to Elaine and Shane. They're enjoying the show. Having a pizza. Nice. Making me hungry now. And also to Jackie, who's she's messaged in, and she's chilling out with a glass of red from Stoke-on-Trent. Well, what a way to listen to the show, with a glass of red. Lovely. Now I'm going to go into the Joshua Bunnell interview now on the Saturday set. Hope you enjoy this. This guy's a young prog folky musician, brilliant guy, absolutely. He plays everything, you know. You give him an instrument, he'll play it. He's one of those annoying people. You know, being in a band myself, I play guitar, and it's taken me 30 years to 40 years to learn that. Yeah, Joshua plays everything. He's one of those. He's like a little miniature Rick Wakeman on his keyboards, and he also plays everything else, loads and loads of instruments. I caught up with him and talked to him about the new project he's got going, which is called Condor Keep, which is a sort of fantasy book, and taking us in there is his song Condor Keep, and then we're gonna have a chat with him. And coming out the other side, as we say in Radio Land, is one of his great songs, and that is called Jacobite by Name. So sit back, enjoy your red, just like Elaine's doing, and enjoy this.

0: 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Hello there.
1: Hello, Paul. How are you?
0: Well, I'm okay, mate. You know, the age of technology is biting us a little bit today.
1: As it always does. It always does. But we've managed. We're here. We're talking. So all good. All good.
0: But we're here now and we're good. Yeah. And I got a lovely email from you a couple of months ago talking about a new project that you was doing. And then another email from you saying, you've got my last email, right? And I went, oh, yeah, I did, but I forgot what was in it.
1: Fair enough.
0: But the thing is, I haven't spoken to you since Glass Night days when we had a chat there. Do you remember that?
1: Oh, wow, yeah, that was a while back now.
0: Folking.com, yeah. So anyway, wow, time just flies by, doesn't it?
1: It really does.
0: But we're here now because I came across, I think, one of your best tracks ever so far, in my opinion, Condor Keep, and then Jacobite by Name, and I just need you to explain what the hell this is all about, because it's very exciting. Apparently it started as a book.
1: Kind of, yeah. So, do you want Jacobites by Name or Condor Keep? Because both from different projects.
0: Oh, Condor Keep first.
1: Condor Keep. So, so when I was a student, I think it was a while back now, maybe it was the year after uni, then I still lived in a shared house with my now wife and two other friends. And then Fee, my now wife, she went off to South America on holiday. I didn't have the savings to join her, sadly. So I stayed here in York, and me and one of my housemates kind of sat opposite each other at the table and thought, should we write a book then? Yeah, all right.
0: Like you do.
1: And we did. Like you do, yeah. And we decided to write if anyone listening is a fan of Dungeons and Dragons or Lord of the Rings or The Hobbit or anything like that, I think you'll get this.
0: Yeah.
1: If you're not, you're going to have to humour me for a moment. But it's kind of in that world. So we decided to write a chapter for each other and then agree where our characters would meet up. And it was really nerdy, really dorky, but really good fun. And one of the places in that story that my friend came up with was Condor Keep. And he didn't really use it, but I just loved the name. And together we came up with this story, with this place. And after the project had finished, I was feeling a little bit, you know, sad that this adventure had come to an end. So I thought, oh, how about I write a folk song for that universe? And that was the beginning of something like a much bigger adventure. Obviously, a real life musical adventure then followed that. But that's the origins. That's where it came from.
0: Wow, it's a lovely song. And actually, when the video you brought out was of you basically doing a demo, wasn't it? Just sitting actually in front of Condor Keep with just one guitar, was it? And a little recorder.
1: Yeah, so that was recently. That was this summer. So I recorded that on the solstice, and I did it outside Pendragon Castle, which I was trying to find a ruin that felt as mystical as this fictional castle. And Pendragon Castle in Cumbria is just like the atmosphere there on the solstice was amazing. And because the original demo I'd done was just into a tape player back in, you know, student digs or whatever. And there's something about just a guitar vocal first demo that sometimes you can't quite get with a full band studio recording. Yeah. So I wanted to try and just, before I release a studio version, give people that performance again. So I went to a castle. The phone I'm speaking to you on now, I put that in front of me with the voice memo recorder, clicked go. My friend Ollie clicked go on the camera, and I just sang it in one take. I didn't allow myself any more than one take, because it's that mindset you've got to be in, that demo mindset. And I put it up on YouTube, and it's had a really good response. So that's the first video, but there is a music video coming out very soon for the studio version, which is a bit different. It's got a lot going on.
0: Yeah, I love that stripped-backed one, because it reminds me of the old days when you literally used to get a cassette player, you know, and play your guitar in front of it. It was the way we used to write songs. I'm showing my age now. But I quite often used to sit in front of a tape recorder and record a song that was in my head. And it had that kind of vibe about it. It was a lovely little video. Very good video.
1: Thank you very much.
0: Loved it. Because you're always quite progressive. You've got this name of being kind of prog folk rock. But it's also nice to see when you're stripped right back like that, and it gives you a chance for your... I mean, you play everything anyway, don't you? You play keyboards, guitar, just about everything in the world.
1: Not trombone. I don't play trombone. That is something I'm missing.
0: Yeah, but I'm kind of used to seeing you, rightly or wrongly, last time I saw you, behind a keyboard, like a mini Rick Wakeman.
1: Well, there's more of that to come. But, yeah, I think you're right in that sometimes it's nice just having an acoustic guitar and just to sing the songs for what they are, you know, just a few chords and some words and a melody, and that's it. And I think there's also, like, a lot of the aesthetic that inspires me is that sort of oldie-worldy thing. So I guess that's why I've come through the folk scene a little bit, but I'm not limited to just being into trad folk. I'm not limited to just being into prog rock. I think I'm just into that otherworldly aesthetic, and that sort of involves both of those musical worlds, I think.
0: Yeah, you do. You span right across, don't you, with what you do. Well, you can hear so many different influences in your music. And it's quite, I think that's quite endearing, actually, because, I mean, you're not that old, are you? So all this music must have gone in your mind somehow over the years.
1: Yeah, well, this is interesting. It continues to intrigue me, like how music of the 60s and 70s is enduring. And I think it's because it was a time when music its relationship with technology was evolving, and it was a unique one. And that period of time can only happen once, because now we've got AI, we've got all the instruments at our disposal. We've got sampled instruments. You know, you can sit with a laptop and you can create an orchestral prog rock symphony, or you could create the most intimate, you know, whatever. You can do it all in the box now. But in those days, you had to do it in real life. And I think I'm not alone. I think the upcoming generations now are still falling in love with that time of music. It really is special.
0: It is nice, because the radio station I do my show on tends to be 60s, 70s, 80s, 90s music, or what we call the music you grew up with. That kind of, you know, you get these songs that go into your mind. Quite often, when I write songs in my band, I'll be playing a bit and I'll go, oh, that sounded a bit like something from 1995 or something. But it just kind of creeps in, doesn't it? And you don't realise. Yeah. It's almost like a subconscious thing, isn't it?
1: It is, yeah. But I think it's always happened, because, you know, someone once said to me, oh, I don't know if this was meant as a dig or as a compliment, it doesn't matter, but the point they made was, it must be nice having all of that music in the past to draw from, because we didn't have that. You know, we had to do it first time round. But actually, I think if you listen to someone like David Bowie, a lot of his albums, he's mimicking, and Queen, definitely, they are picking bits from the 30s, the 40s, the 50s, even as far back as the 20s with Queen. You know, they did those sort of pastiche numbers. So I think artists have always looked back for the past however many years and just soaks it up. And I think it's the same now.
0: Yeah, there is. I mean, I quite often find myself, you know, going into a phrase of Anarchy in the UK or... when I get a guitar around my shoulder, I suddenly turn into the Generation X guitarist or something, you know. It's these things happen. You'll tell me a little bit about Polkington Hall, because you seem very fond of Polkington Hall. What is Polkington Hall? Is this a venue that you're gigging at?
1: Polkington Art Centre.
0: Yeah, that's it, yeah.
1: Polkington. Yeah, so it's kind of local-ish to us, but the reason it's significant is because when I was first starting out, I remember a lot of the people in the little bubble I was in the music scene, who were all trying to, you know, make original music, we were all talking about, oh, can we get a support slot at Polkington Art Centre? And that was the thing. And I remember getting a support slot and thinking, wow, gosh, look, I get to play to all these people as a support artist. And so the idea now that if I sell 3 more tickets, I will have sold out that venue without a support act, without anything else, just on my own merit, that is a significant milestone. And I would say, although, you know, we've played loads of festivals with the band and it's been amazing, and I'm not knocking that at all, but this feels like a bigger achievement because every person there has just come to see us, and it's something that I'm just full of gratitude for every single person. And it's taken, you know, 6 months of work, really, to promote, but I think we'll do 3 tickets by November the 28th. And
0: oh, mate, easy.
1: Yeah, yeah. It feels like a really big achievement, and it's not something that I've effortlessly got out of bed and thought, oh, look at that, we sold out Pocklington and Arts. And so, you know, this has been a full-time job. I'm not going to pretend it's simple and it's magic. It's been graft. It's been hard graft, but I'm very proud of what we've accomplished.
0: That is amazing, just that focus on that one venue. Wouldn't it be terrible, though, and I don't want to scare you, but you got to the date and there was one ticket not sold.
1: Oh, yeah, that would be really annoying.
0: How could you get that?
1: Yeah, so that's why I'm absolutely doubling down, because it would be really annoying.
0: Would you, like, put your head in your hands and go, oh, my God, I've failed?
1: I wouldn't say it out loud, but I'd probably feel it. But I'm lucky in that there's a hardcore group of followers who are so invested in selling it out that I feel like they've got me on this one, which, again, I can't take that for granted. I'm so lucky. But, you know, I feel like there's other people invested in this, not just me. So, yeah.
0: I think, to be honest, Joshua, that you're going to have oversales of tickets. You're probably going to end up like having to add an extra date because, you know, that's how it is. You're getting so popular these days.
1: Well, that would be nice, wouldn't it? I have just added another York-ish date, which is a listening party for the album. So we were talking about just stripping it back to a guitar.
0: Yeah.
1: And I think there's a bit of a demand for that. So I thought, well, why don't we do that then? So for one, I'm only doing this once this year, but I've hired a little bookshop, which is one of my favourites. Just going to take my acoustic guitar and we're going to listen through the new album before anyone else. And I'm going to play some of the songs just acoustically. For a small audience, because, you know, I think some people like that. Some people prefer the stripped back acoustically.
0: Yeah, it's quite nice, actually, isn't it? I'm lucky enough to play some slightly bigger venues, not that big. But then I go to a sort of... We've got this wonderful club called the Alprington Liberal Club up in Alprington. And it's like they all sit down in a row of chairs in front of you. And the backdrop is just a curtain. And you kind of just sit there and play this, and you instantly turn into this folk club vibe.
1: It
0: gets a lot more personal, and you find what I like about it, and I expect you do as well, is you get more time to tell them about the lyrics and tell them about the stories. Do you find that?
1: Yes, I mean, anyone who's come to one of my shows will know that I waffle on forever, and I for a time I tried to stop. I was like, I'm really sorry. Like Nathan in the band said, you just need to do a pamphlet, Josh, at this rate. This is ridiculous. Do a pamphlet. Save us all the, you know, the bother. But then I sort of gingerly made this joke to the audience and someone shouted out, but we like the stories.
0: Yeah.
1: So I thought, well, you asked for it. Buckle in for 2 hours of intro then. Here we go.
0: Yeah, you're so much like me. My band keep telling me to shut up and get on with it. It's like I try and explain every song. And my mandolin player, Pat, he'll be here in a minute. I hope he's not outside listening. He'll go, for God's sake, you're not on the radio now. You're doing a live gig. Stop telling everybody about the songs.
1: It's interesting because some people just want the music. Some people just want...
0: Yeah, yeah.
1: People need context. Some people like the stories. Some people like the banter. So, I think it's a mixture of the two, isn't it?
0: And
1: the stripped back listening party... if anyone wants to come to that, it's on the 15th of October, Books and Bevs in York. That one is going to be lots of chatter, I think, lots of backstory, lots of banter with the audience, I hope.
0: Well, certainly people listening up in the northern area of our CPR especially would hear that and hopefully like to come along to that. Are you doing quite an extensive tour coming up to back this project, this album?
1: That's right.
0: Yeah. When does it start in earnest?
1: Starts in Europe. I'm just going to get the tour poster up because I can never remember my own tour dates. Like, this is an ongoing problem. People say, oh, when are you playing next? I'll say, no idea.
0: I know, I do that, yeah.
1: So I will need to get it up. It starts off in Europe, which is really exciting. So we're going over to the Netherlands for like 4 dates, maybe 5. We've got another one potentially coming in. And then we come back, I've got the listening party, then we head off to Scotland for 3 dates, and then we go down south, and we've got a few up north as well. Kinross, Edinburgh, Paisley, so 3 Scotland dates, 22nd, 23rd, 24th of October. Then Skipton on the 14th of November, then Stourbridge, which is Katie Fitzgerald's, on the 19th of November, Rope Tackle Art Centre, Shoreham on the 20th of November, The Pound in Corsham on the 21st of November, Key Arts in Sudbury on the 22nd, Pocklington Art Centre, three tickets left, 28th of November, and then the Rope Walk at Barton upon Humber on the 12th of December for a wintry show.
0: Wow, you're so busy. It's amazing. That's really good. I was mentioned Jacobite by name. Because I just, I don't know. I played it on my radio show and it got quite a bit of response. I had a few calls in going, who was that? Who's that? Who's
1: that? That's encouraging.
0: It was really, I was quite taken aback. But then again, I wasn't really surprised because that is one of those tracks that just makes you want to dance around in your chair.
1: Yeah, it's
0: great. I love it. Anybody hasn't heard it, I'm going to play it after this interview, okay? I'm going to, it'll be the last thing you hear when I say goodbye to Josh, and I'm going to put that on because it's such a great track. Where did that originate from, Jacobite?
1: I've got to be careful because I nearly got cancelled on YouTube for this, but it's obviously not my song. It's traditional. The tune is My Love's in Germany, which is a traditional song, and the melody was pinched from that and applied to your Jacobites by name, which is attributed to Robbie Burns from Scotland, and I grew up in Scotland, so I've got quite a connection to that sort of music, and I just wanted to do something to reconnect with that part of my life, I guess. This is the bit where I'm really racking my brains because I don't want to get cancelled from your radio
0: careful.
1: Show.
0: But
1: basically, it's tangled up with the debate about Scottish independence, and the song does not specifically originate with Scottish independence. It was all about lineage for the throne of England, and it turns out that some people are still very vehemently of the opinion that is linked with Scottish independence, and so that's why really what happened, I put up a video on YouTube about the history, and there was like infighting in the comments and I was the collateral damage because no one could decide. But I did another video to it, and I did extensive research, and I sort of posted that afterwards to be like, look, I get the history, I've researched it, make your own minds up. I just love the melody, I love the song, I love you know, personally, I'm going to get a little bit political. I suppose I don't agree with Britain having gone around the world, you know, taking over places through violence. I think if people want their independence and they can stand on their own two feet, I think that's a good thing. Yeah. That's my view on you on it. But I'm here for the music, really, and the passion and the story that came behind it. I recorded it, and I wanted to do a really passionate music video because the song is just so full. As we've just said, you know, you can't really talk about it without there being some kind of contention around the history. I wanted a video that kind of looked as passionate as that. So me and my brother went up to the Isle of Mull. Yeah. We stayed with some lovely people, Norman and Annie, and they had us at their house, which was really kind of them. And then we went out and braved this storm in the middle of December.
0: Wow.
1: And I stood in the rain of Storm Bram and played that old mandolin and a drum kit and a guitar. Yeah. In the beating rain, and in between takes, we had to quickly jump back in the car and wipe the instruments down, and then again. It was really quite fun.
0: Yeah. It's an amazing video. If anybody hasn't seen it, check it out. It's on YouTube. Joshua Burnell, Jacobite by name. I was amazed at that. I really was. It's great. So you're off on tour soon. And any other news for us? Anything exciting on the? Because it's winter now. There's not so many festivals, is there? It's a bit boring now.
1: The exciting thing is the tour, really, and the album, Condor Keep and Other Stories. It's, to kind of put it in context, and what we just talked about, You Jacobites by Name, that was on a re-recording of my very, very, very first EP, which was called Londoner. I'm not going to tell the story of that now because I've told that a million times. It's all over the internet. It's on my website. It's everywhere. So I spent over a decade re-recording my first album. That's what Jacobites by Name was on. But then there was another set of songs written around that time that didn't even get recorded first time round. So I can't complain that I didn't like those versions. I didn't even make them to begin with.
0: No,
1: so Condor Keep and Other Stories is those songs that have just been shelved for over a decade. And I thought, what if I do them now with everything I've learned how to arrange and produce and perform? And it's the result is really quite, well, I personally, it's been a real bit of closure, really, because it's kind of a gift to my past self saying, those things you imagined, here you go. Here's how they should sound. And it's they've got, you know, string sections on them. It's got, you know, quite a big production. But then in other places, it's really stripped back where it needs to be. And it's going to be a really compelling album, I think.
0: It's going to be brilliant. I'm looking forward to that. And that's out in October, is it? Is that out now? When does that album come out?
1: I'm being a bit cagey with the release date. And part of the reason for that is because I'm doing it as a run of singles first. But the official release date that I've not put online is the 4th of December.
0: All right,
1: Yeah, so but the reason for that is because I want people to not just hang on until the album. I want people to really enjoy each song. So I'm posting select singles from it, and I'm doing all of the content you could possibly imagine on social media with music videos, visuals, behind the songs. And I would prefer people to just follow the adventure with that and just not worry about getting an album for now. Just enjoy the music, enjoy the stories behind them, and take one song at a time.
0: I love that theory. I love that idea, the idealism. That's really good. Yeah, because, you know, sometimes these releasing singles gets a little bit criticised because, oh, it's another single, it's another single. When's a blimmin' album going to come out? But if you look at it from that perspective of getting yourself used to those songs and enjoying them, I think that's a good thing. And then buy the album later date for keepsakes and playing when you feel like it, really.
1: Yeah, absolutely. Yeah, I think for me it's storytelling as well. So it's not just songs; it's stories, worlds, characters. And once the album's out, I it's done. You know, these days in 2026, the album being released is the end. It is not the start of the campaign. It is goodbye, shut the door. It's gone next.
0: That's gone.
1: So the time to enjoy the music is before the album is out. And I am having very good response from everything so far, and there is even more madness to come out soon. So, it's going to be good fun.
0: You're a busy bloke. And it's all on your own record label, I take, or have you got a contract now?
1: Label at
0: That's
1: the moment.
0: Good. That's good.
1: Not something I'm actively looking at.
0: No, you don't need to, really, these days.
1: A label tends to say, are you doing a Kickstarter campaign? What are you doing on social media? So. I am dubious as to why anyone signs on a record company.
0: I think if you do things in your own pace, it's a lot more personal and you're in control of it all the time. I think creativity can get a bit squashed when there's this army of people going, you've got to do this, you've got to do that. So you're doing the right. You're doing the right.
1: I mean, I've got the rest of the team. I've got, you know, a publisher, I've got a distributor, I've got an agent. Yeah. And I think the record label side at the moment financially wouldn't make sense for me. So I'm sticking with my. I've handpicked my team.
0: Yeah,
1: and
0: good idea.
1: I'll be my own record label for now until someone can take over the workload in the way I would like them to.
0: And your wife's the real boss, right?
1: Well, she's the sort of, keeps me sane.
0: Same as that.
1: I mean, she's part of the band. She's part of it. She's part of the experience, and she comes with us on tour. Her singing is all over the new album as well. So
0: beautiful. So she's right in there.
1: She's an integral part of the act.
0: Absolutely brilliant, then. That's really good stuff. Yeah. Mate, it's been a pleasure talking to you. It always is. And sadly, we're running out of time. I always do this. And I'm, like you, I could go on for ages and talk to you about all sorts of great stuff. But your tour's starting soon. The album's out probably around December. But keep an eye out for these singles that are popping out. Mate, it's been great talking to you. Thanks very much. And you can even get to introduce your own song now on folking.com and the radio. So you
1: amazing.
0: Can say, so you can introduce your the one I was going to play. That's a bit contentious.
1: Thanks so much for having me, Paul. I've been Joshua Bunnell, and this is New Jack.

Joshua Pennell on the Saturday set with me, Paul Johnson, on CPR UK. What a great track. Great man, the wonderful Joshua Pennell. And that's when I chatted to him just a few weeks ago about his life and what's going on. I hope you enjoyed that on the Saturday set. If you did, let us know. 07726 999 669 is the WhatsApp. And just message in and let us know who you're listening to, like so many other people have today. I'm going to say hello to, it's quite a little nice little link, this, very professional. I'm going to say hello to Lucy, listening down near Stonehenge, and Finley and Indy and Sean. I'm going to play a Ted Can't Hear You song now from way back in 2006/7 off of their album The Bridge, which was my band back then. Another one now, but that's another story. And the fiddle player on this, Fran Brody, she plays with Tin Giants now. And Brian Causton wrote the fiddle tune, which is on the beginning of this song. The song is called The Pilgrim, which Lucy wrote the words for. And the tune at the front, you'll find, is called The Long Walk. And that was written by Brian Causton. He used to play Shave the Monkey. And he went on to now play with the Tin Giants. So this is The Pilgrim, Tech Can't Hear, 2007.

Tech Can't Hear Ya from 2007. Tech Can't Hear Ya and a song called The Pilgrim. And that was Lucy on vocals, Lucy Rolfe on vocals. And as you heard in the background there, the backing singer was Fran Brody and the fiddle player Fran Brody, who now plays with Tin Giants. All recorded at a crazy weekend down in Brighton at the Levellers Studio way back in 2007. Great weekend. It was produced by Toby May from the Levellers. So thanks for that. I hope you enjoyed it. Now, up to our hour, it's this brilliant song.

0: 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I'm the sales director of CPR Radio. 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

0: 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The music you
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0: The music you grew up with. The Saturday set with

So this is for Tamsin and Chloe and Fran. It's the Circuit of the Lempres from Fairport Convention's album Jewel in the Crown. Welcome back. Good grief, it's just gone 11 o'clock. Where does the time go? So this is for you guys. Enjoy. Apparently it's a drinking song.

And there it ends, the surfery of the Lempriz Fairport Convention from Jewel in the Crown, especially for Tamsin, Chloe and Fran, that one. So give us a WhatsApp, 077-26-999-669, easier number, 077-26-999-669. And I'm going to play a little song now by Wildwood Jack. These are a couple that I met at the New Fries Folk Festival, a husband and wife duo, Adam Pickott and Jane Freeman. And a very interesting story, actually, because they were telling me this, that in 2013, they sold their house and decided to go full-time on the road as a travelling folk duo act, very nervous about it, but they sold their house and they set off in what was a Vauxhall Astra van. That's what they lived out of for a few days, a few weeks, few months, actually. So they were saying, so a bit tight. But so they started to tour, which they've done, and they've recorded a couple of albums since. And they also run the part of the New Forest Folk Festival Fringe Marquee, which is just along the country lane into the New Forest at the New Forest Folk Festival. They run that stage there with all the workshops and the Morris dancers. So, great couple, lovely couple, Adam Pickott and Jane Freeman. And this song is a brilliant song, actually. It's called The Rose on the Road. The Rose of the Highway, sorry. And I hope you like it.

Wild with Jack on the Saturday set with me, Paul Johnson, on CPR UK. I hope you're okay. Wild with Jack and a lovely track called The Rose on Highway 101. I got it right in the end. What did I say? It's a The Rose on the Road, The Rose on the Highway. It's actually called The Rose on Highway 101. Great song from them. Now, Shugle Nifty from Scotland are celebrating 35 years. Are you sure? I first come across this band a good few years ago when I was on the Green Tracks label, and I got sent this crazy band, a sort of acid house folk. And since then, they've gone on and on and on to great things. And they've got a new album out called Stamina Island, which is due out now, actually, next week. And it's a brilliant album. It's full of tunes and songs. And the band have been joined by Kayla Rowan from vocals, who is a very strong singer, along with all the drumming and the mandos and the violins that go with Shugle Nifty, which all adds up to a pyrotechnic, beautiful thing. And this is Shugle Nifty, and it is Dig Deep from their 10th studio album. 10 albums. Stamina Island's the album. Dig Deep's this song.

Shugle, nifty, dig deep, fantastic. Acid House folk there. Hope you enjoyed that. They're a brilliant band. Check them out. 35 years of Shugle, nifty. They're celebrating as they're going out and doing some gigs and some tours. And that new album called Stamina Island is well worth investigating. Now, whilst we're still cranked up, what the hell, eh? Let's have a bit of Nordic folk rock. Played this last week, went down really well, got loads of calls. It's called Mother Tongue.

0: my word. Wolfskold, Mother Told Me, the sea shanty, great Nordic folk there. Hope you enjoyed that. As I say, I played it a couple of weeks back and I've got loads of calls going, what was that? It's all a bit Eurovision, but it's got that folky vibe, madness. I've got to be honest, it's more of an AI project than a band, but hey-ho, it's a great sound anyway. That's a bit of a new album from The Ran coming out, which is all good. You might want to check that out. And I'll play a track from them now. This is The Limerick Rake.
1: The Saturday Set with Paul Johnson on

Interesting, huh? The Wren from Ireland. And the Limerick Rake. Off of their new album. And they've got a little Irish tour coming up. It starts on the 9th of October at Dublin. Then the 13th of October goes to Limerick. 11th of October is Solway. And then they're into Cork on the 15th of October. 16th of October, Kilkenny. And then the 17th of October, Belfast. So if you look them up online, they are a cracking band. Ran, one of the new wave of folky folk rock bands that are coming out of Ireland at the moment. Now to an older, slightly older gentleman, a statesman, Mr. Robert Plant. He's got a new album, a new EP actually, in conjunction with Saving Grace. And this is a traditional song by Robert Plant and Saving Grace. I hope you like it. It is called Two Coats.

0: Robert Plant and Saving Grace on the Saturday set, Two Coats. That's out in October. It's a new EP he's doing with Saving Grace. One of Robert Plant's delvations into folk and folklore. Two Coats meaning an old folklore story, actually, about somebody wearing a coat who you begin to rely on. It seems to be a person you can trust, but the other side of that person, when he changes his coat, is evil and nasty. So there's a lesson learnt on the Saturday set. Two Coats, Robert Plant. The good thing about this genre that I'm talking in tonight, and folk and folk rock world, is when people get old, no disrespect, they can carry on and on and on. Much like Ralph Mattel, still fresh as ever, and much like Robert Plant, there is a legend anyway. But Christy Moore is another fella just like that, and this is a beautiful song. It's a Richard Thompson song, and it was recorded live at the Point by Christy Moore, and it's called Bee's Wing. It's a corker.
1: Arasharish. Well, I come out here tonight with the intention of singing that song, especially to the memory of the late Frank Hart, who we lost during the year, one of the great singers and great collectors. But for about the year before Frank died, every time I met up with him, he always asked me to sing this next song. So tonight, Frank, here you go, bye.

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She was a lost child, she was running wild. 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

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And she was a lost child,

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And the last I heard, she's living rough back in the Derby beat, with a bottle of white horse in her pocket, a wolfhound at her feet. They said that she got married once to a man called Romany Brown. Even a gypsy caravan was too much like settling down. They say her roses faded, rough weather and hard booze. Maybe that's the price you pay for the chains that you refuse. Oh, she was a rare thing, fine as a bee's wing. And I miss her more than ever words can say. If I could just take

Bee's Wing, Christy Moore, live at the Point in Dublin. Fantastic song by Richard Thompson, of course. It was a Richard Thompson song there that he wrote many years ago. And when Richard Thompson does it, it's a spellbinding song done by a few people, but there's only a couple that can do it as well as Richard, and Christy Moore certainly one of them. I say that, but I was at Rochester Sweeps many years ago. It was in a bar like you get, doing a little session tucked away at the back of the Rochester High Street somewhere, when I had my guitar with me, and I sat down and did a little session with a load of musicians. And one guy perked up and said, "Oh, do you know this one?" And he sat and played Bee's Wing, and I was quite impressed, actually. Made us all stop and listen, and then a fiddle player joined in. It was fantastic. So there you go. I'm going to tell you, play a track by Georgina Shackleton now. She's got a latest album out called From the Floorboards, and this is a beautiful song, actually. It's called South Wood, and she's doing a Shackleton Trio gig in November at the Fleece in the Bard in Worcestershire. So if you're up that way, do go and see her. She's fantastic, and musicianship's brilliant. It's Georgina Shackleton and Southwood on the Saturday set.

to Gina Shackleton on the Saturday set. Brilliant song from her latest album, new album, From the Floorboards, and that was Southwood. Lovely. And she got a gig on 15th of November, if you check her details online, at the Fleece in the Bard in Worcestershire. And if I was there, I would go and see her. Beautiful voice. Very good indeed, Georgina Shackleton. Now, all things mandolin. Sierra Hull is a fantastic mandolin player from America, and she has done a version of this song. She played it at a few festivals. You'll probably recognise the song. O77269996669 is the WhatsApp number. 11:39 is your time. My word, nearly time to go. 11:39. I just don't know where the time goes on this show. I really don't.

Incredible indeed. Mad World, cover version, of course, but by Sierra Hull. Amazing mandolin playing there. I've got a message from Angela up in the Peak District. She said, "You've annoyed me tonight, Mr. Johnson, on your Saturday set." She said, "I was going to go to bed an hour and a half ago." And she tuned in the kitchen. And she's been riveted to the kitchen. Oh, that's not my fault, is it? She said, "I'm sitting here. She's now making toast because she doesn't want to miss any more of the music we're playing. Angela, you're crazy. She wants to go to bed, but if she goes to bed, she's afraid some of the songs we're playing." So bless you, Angela in the Peak District. Just stay in the kitchen, mate. That's it. Have another bit of toast. We've only got 15 minutes to go. It's 11:44. And then, you know, you can join me again next week. Fairport Convention celebrating their diamond anniversary. We're going to be talking and an interview with Rick Sanders from the fiddle, obviously the fiddle player of Fairport Convention in the next week or so, hopefully, when I get hold of him. In the meantime, let's have a bit of London Danny from Jewel in the Crown 1995.

Fairport Convention, of course, from Duelling the Crown in 1995, and London Danny. I know what you mean, Angie. She said she's rooted to the kitchen, in the kitchen. She doesn't want to go to bed in case she falls asleep and misses the music. Well, do you know what? I actually can't believe I've been sitting here for nearly 3 hours playing this sort of music tonight. It's a privilege, and I don't understand why. I don't know where the time's gone. It feels like I've just got in here, and there's so much more music I could play you tonight. It just goes by so quick. It's unbelievable. But it's been great fun tonight. 10 minutes left of the show. And I can't wait till next week, can you? Anyway, I'm going to play you a bit of Steel Eye Span. It's a bit louder, but, you know, Angie's still in the kitchen, so, you know, there you go. This is the Green Man from a couple of years ago. I've got a Green Man t-shirt, actually. It's my favourite t-shirt.

Steelice Band with old Spud on guitar and Julian Littman, Maisie on fiddle. That's the latest lineup, and of course Dame Maddie Pryor, the singer. Great song. The Green Man, that was, from Steelice Band. God, you know, I was saying earlier on, the time has completely and utterly beaten us. It's crazy that time goes so quickly on this show. A couple of weeks ago, I had an interview with the True Foxes, two lovely girls who are really rocking the folk circuit at the moment. So I thought I'd give you a little bit of True Foxes tonight with The Devil's Calling. It's this one. Nearly time to go home.

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3: Andy Burnham says he leaves his first Labour conference as Prime Minister to set the UK on a new course after what he calls a decade of drift and division since Brexit. He arrived in Liverpool amid some criticism from within Labour over the government's approach to economic growth and immigration. Here's what he had to say to media earlier.
4: It is a moment, a very proud one, as somebody born in this city, to walk up to my first Labour conference as leader of the Labour Party and Prime Minister. That means a lot.
3: Members of the Orange Order have been temporarily banned from marching down the Garavai Road in Portadown. The High Court judge granted an injunction after local residents challenged a decision allowing the parade to take place on Sunday. It would have been the first Orange Order march along the road in 30 years. Police are re-examining CCTV footage as part of ongoing inquiries into the murder of BBC presenter Jill Dando. Advances in technology

0: have allowed detectives to review footage from Putney Bridge Station, recorded shortly after she was shot outside her West London home in 1999. The Met says it does not represent a new investigation or a significant new line of inquiry. Boys who are infected with HIV and hepatitis when they were experimented on as school children have been recognised with a new memorial. During the 70s and 80s, boys with the blood clotting disorder haemophilia were given experimental blood products while they attended a boarding school in Hampshire. Amongst them was Richard Warwick.
1: My wife was told to have an abortion with our first child because of the HIV, so we could never start a family, so we missed out on that. But that's life, you know, I mean, these things happen.
0: And George Russell has re-entered the Formula One World Championship conversation by holding off Max Verstappen to win a nail-biting Azerbaijan Grand Prix by just 0.1 seconds. That's the latest from Radio News Hub. I'm Dave Cronin.
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6: A bright and sunny start to the day, some rain approaching around this afternoon, highs of a warm 23 degrees. Overnight tonight down to lows of 15 and the outlook for Monday, mostly cloudy, seeing the sun in the afternoon, highs of 20.
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I doze of fame, one in my parking space at Warner's. But after a year, a one-room hell, a Murphy bed, a rancid smell, wallpaper peeling at the corners.

I've sold out, dead right, I've sold out. 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Comfortable quarters, regular rations, 24-hour, 5-star room service. And if I'm honest, I like the lady. I can't help being touched by her folly. I'm treading water, taking the money, watching her sunset. Bah. Well, I'm a writer. LA's changed a lot over the years since those brave gold rush pioneers came in their creaky-covered wagons. Far as they could go, end of the line. Their dreams were yours, their dreams were mine, but in their dreams were hidden dragons. Sunset Boulevard, Frenzied Boulevard.

0: 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I'm the sales director of CPR Radio. A wise man once said, the only thing that works in radio advertising today is what you say times how many times you say it. 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
3: Spain have beaten England 3-2 at Wembley in a Nations League opener. England led 2-1 at half-time through Anthony Gordon and Harry Kane, but Spain scored twice after the break to turn the game around. Kane also missed a penalty for England in the second half. Andy Burnham has promised to set the UK on a new course, saying the decade since the Brexit vote has brought drift and division. The PM is in Liverpool for his first Labour conference as leader, where he's promising a new direction for the country. Mr. Burnham spoke to reporters.
4: We've had a decade since Brexit, and it's been a decade of too much drift, too much division, and we need to draw a line on that. We need to set out a new direction for the country.
3: Police are re-examining CCTV footage as part of ongoing inquiries into the murder of BBC presenter Jill Dando. Advances in technology have allowed detectives to review footage from Putney Bridge Station recorded shortly after she was shot outside her West London home in 1999. Heathrow's plans for a third runway have been delayed by 4 years. The airport says it's no longer possible to meet the 2035 deadline, with a new runway now expected to open by 2039. Brain tumour patients could majorly benefit from getting radiotherapy after surgery. Experts from the University of Liverpool looked at one of the most common types of brain tumour, which is prone to growing back. Professor Michael Jenkinson is one of the experts and explains.
5: If you've had complete surgical resection of your meningioma,